God, I was somebody that I used to know on Aotearoa Tau FM, and we're reminding you to enrol to vote either on the Māori roll or general roll. Make sure you're enrolled by August 6th. For more information, go to vote.nz. You're here with Toby. Kia ora, welcome along. Hopefully you're doing well and enjoying your Wednesday as the day is going on. Hopefully you're staying warm and dry and everything. Luckily, day's looking pretty good overall, so that is good to see. But crikey, I mean, I know it's winter, but we are getting chilly in the evenings. Ooh, time to get all the hot water bottles and like just empty the linen closet, not even get a couple of blankets, just empty the whole thing and just drape it over yourself. I'm just gonna make a little cocoon to try and keep myself warm. So, oh, it's a proper chilly. I'm enjoying more soup. I've noticed I've been drawing some miso soups more as the weeks are going on. Just I need those winter warmers around the whare, so that's definitely been helping. Just me at the moment, unfortunately. Te reho, feeling a bit maweewee. Te, wishing you all the very best, and hopefully the sickness and the winter blues pass by and you can rejoin us once again. But I'll do my best to keep you entertained. We've got some great Waiata coming up for you. On top of that as well, we're going to be talking about Splash Bash. Now, you might think winter is a bad time for a pool party because it's cold, but indoor pools are heated. So there is an event coming up this weekend at Keith's Briar Pool over in Jayville, so you can enjoy heated pool parties and have a good time with the whānau and the tamariki. So we'll tell you more about that later. On top of that as well, there's a new music app that's going to be hitting the scene from July, and it is New Zealand made app, and also backed by Lord as well, going global from day one. And hopefully we'll be doing a better job at supporting the artists who are putting their waiata on there. We'll tell you more about their story coming up soon. Next up for you is YG with Toxic. You're here with Toby on Aotearoa Tau FM. How can I-

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I come to you today asking you to give this young man courage to do the right thing, giving strength, Lord.

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1: Ati o Toy FM Toxic, there you're here with Toby. Anana waitai, whaiakane. We got Jordan with a Y, Fairground Attraction and Meatloaf. Later in the show, we're going to be talking about Loom, the new New Zealand-made, Kiwi-backed music app that's going to be launching in early to mid-July. And we'll tell you all the benefits of it and some cool stuff that's going on with it. It's going global from day one, so they're really going on with their best foot forward. We'll tell you more about that later on Ati o Toy FM.

0: It's Meatloaf on RTÅ Tor FM. You're here with Toby. Keep listening. We're going to be talking about Splash Bash. Keith Spry is having a heated pool party this weekend to get take the tamariki out for a pool day and not be freezing cold out in the open. And there's a whole bunch of cool activities happening on the day as well. We'll tell you more about that later in the show on RTÅ Tor FM.
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if I do. Ivor Lekker, Manati Oldorfing, you're here with Toby. 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It's happening this Saturday, the 27th of June, from 4:30 p.m. to 7 p.m. at Keatsborough Pool, as mentioned. Tickets are $5 for spectators and swimmers. 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Once again, that's Splash Bash at Keatsborough Pool, happening this Saturday. Celebrate the end of term with the tamariki and with the whānau, having a grand old pool party at Keatsborough Pool in Jayville. Here with Toby, Aotearoa Tōiwi.

on Vogue on Arthur Old Boy. Film you're here with Toby. Keep listening. We're going to be talking about Loom, the Aotearoa made music app supporting artists, and it's got a lot of backing from them as well. We'll tell you more about it very soon on Arthur Old Boy.

UB40 with Cheerio Baby on Aotearoa Old Toy FM, playing Major Māori Mixtape every weekday with the hottest Māori waiata from 6 p.m. You're here with Toby. Exciting news on the New Zealand waiata front, and that is an app that is going to be launched middle of July. It's called Loom. Loom has been made in here in Aotearoa, and it's being supported by a lot of Aotearoa artists as well. It's a digital platform that rejects the subscription model in favour of a buy once, own forever approach. Do you remember the days when you paid money for something and you just owned it? Not every single service ran like a Video Easy rental store where it's just you paid money and then maybe you get to enjoy it, but the second you didn't make payments, it's not yours anymore. Remember when you bought something and you just had it? Why does this feel like a novelty? But apparently it is now. The startup was founded in October of 25 with backing from investors including Lord, Substacks, Hamish McKenzie and former Skyboss John Fellett. Under the platform's model, 80% of net revenue will go to artists and their partners. Buyers will get album-centric box sets containing add-ons such as demos, live tracks, extra artwork and behind-the-scenes footage, which all sounds super cool. If you've ever taken a minute to go look at some of the shares that artists get from their own work posting on other platforms, it can be kind of crazy to think that that's how little they're getting when you hear about like things like Spotify where artists are getting 0.00000 reoccurring 6 cents per stream and everything just to make a really tiny amount of money. They have to get thousands if not hundreds of thousands of streams, so it's really cool that artists are getting a good chunk of the money for the works that they're releasing, which is nice to see. Co-founder Sasha Judd said this material represents a holy grail for fans. They're artifacts which added context to albums and don't belong on the social web. Here they're beautifully housed and presented and reserved for only those who really believe in and truly support an artist. It's like getting like director's cuts for movies or those box sets where you get like additional features and all that because you want to support it further, and that's really cool. Loom initially targeted a June launch and planned to sell internationally down the track, but deals signed with various partners unlocked their ability to release globally from day one. They were just planning on it being a local app and everything, but there's been so much investment and also support from people in the industry as well. They've just gone, all right, let's go public. We are starting with our best foot forward and with quite a big step as well. So it is super cool to see. Co-chief executive Tim Harper has been quoted saying, artists at every scale have fans all over the world. So while we will still launch with a slate of 100% local artists, we couldn't resist the opportunity to let them sell Loom to fans wherever they might live. So I'm very excited to see this coming out because I'll be keeping an eye on it once it launches, because seeing a new player on the block and hopefully one that better supports artists and is one that actually is doing good for the industry, not just for their own margins, that will be really cool to see. So we'll keep an eye on Loom and over the month of July and hopefully get a cool new player on the market, and definitely it's looking cool on the outset with support from various artists. So wishing all the very best on that. Be very excited to see how that turns out in the short term and in the long term. So we'll keep an eye on that. You're here with Toby Aotearoa Old Toy FM.

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1: Koi nei, ko ngā rawana kōrero o te wā.
2: In this update, serious allegations against supplement retailer NZ Muscle, claiming consumer deception and labelling breaches. Kiwi YouTube group Kino House Investigates claims it's found evidence of country of origin fraud and unregistered manufacturing practices. Member Jamie McDowell says they found hundreds of empty Spanish labelled tubs outside the company's HQ.
3: Could it be that this about-to-expire Mexican isopure is actually being repacked into NZ Muscle's no-brand bags and then being sold to you as 100% NZ grass-fed whey?
2: NZ Food Safety is investigating the claims. The public is learning for the first time how many firearms are lawfully held in our communities. The Firearms Registry has collected information from 63% of licence holders in the 3 years since it began. There are close to 220,000. More than 683,000 firearms are registered, each licence holder averaging about five. IVF extras being offered to hopeful parents might not live up to claims of improving the chance of getting pregnant. A Melbourne University study has assessed 10 add-ons offered by clinics, including meds, supplements and procedures, and only three showed slight possible benefits. Its researchers have created a website to guide patients evidence-based IVF. Lead author Dr. Sarah Lensom says unproven add-ons create false hope and more cost at a difficult time. Labor's leader says he doesn't expect the Opportunity Party will be celebrating after the election. It rose 1.3% in last night's One News Varian poll, nearing the 5% threshold on 4.6. So far, the party's only had one poll above the threshold, scoring 6 in a May Roy Morgan poll. Chris Hipkins told Canterbury Mornings with John McDonald they seem to be outliers, as most polls don't have the party above the margin of error.
4: I don't actually believe that 5% of New Zealanders, or anywhere close to 5% of New Zealanders, have even heard of them.
2: That's news. In sport, and the man at the centre of one of the most iconic moments in New Zealand sport has died on his 94th birthday in England. Bob Blair famously came out to bat on Boxing Day during the second test against South Africa in Johannesburg in 1953, despite his fiancée dying in the Tangiwai rail disaster days before. Back in 1992, batting partner Bert Sutcliffe described his shock as Blair emerged from the tunnel.
5: I'm not afraid to admit now, I cried when he came out, and so did 11 South Africans and two umpires. And as Bob walked out, it was just a complete hush over the ground. It was almost eerie.
2: Moana Pacifica will not be part of Super Rugby next year, with the salvage bid by the Samoan and Tongan governments being rejected by NZ Rugby. All Whites midfielder Lachlan Bayliss is joining Auckland FC in the A-League. That's sport. I'm Carly Strong.
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Rob Stewart with The First Cut is the deepest on Te Otoa FM, and we're proud to present Te Rau Tarukura 2027. Happening on the 30th of January, you can expect kapa haka, kai, health stalls, and more. 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You are here with Zobi, and happy Wednesday. Hopefully you're doing well, enjoying the hump day of the week as we're making our way through it. Weather's looking pretty good overall, and it's not looking great for tomorrow, so let's enjoy today while we can. Got some great waiata coming up for you at the moment. Unfortunately, just me at the moment. Today, Ho's still feeling a bit maui-wee and we're missing her very much, but hopefully she gets past these little winter blues and flus and feels a bit better soon as well. That's an idea, winter blues and flus. I feel like you could do one of those, like, you occasionally see, like, those parody bands where they're just got kind of, like, funky names. What if you started a blues band called the Blues and Flus? We're going to be playing these sick tunes for you. Check us out, Blues and Flus, we're playing at Smoke Free Rock Quest. On top of the wire, though, we're also going to be talking about Hutfest. If you want to see actually talented people, not me, performing at Walter Nash. They're doing over at the Walter Nash Centre right now as well, performing at 12 p.m. and 6 p.m. every day of the week throughout this week, and we are recommending that you get tickets for that, and we'll tell you more about that later in the show. On top of that as well, with Matariki coming up very soon, there has been a bit of a spotlight going on a mysterious online store that's selling and potentially stealing Māori and Pacifica designs, and it might not even have in stock the ones that it's selling. We'll tell you more about the store and maybe just some consumer advice on that as well a little bit later. Keep listening here with Toby, and next up is Michael Sembello with Maniac on Te Rau Tarukura FM.

Michael Simbello and Ngāti Ōtoe whenua here with Tauwe Ananawaita e whaaka nei. We've got Te Tera Waita o Te Pokuwaia. We've got Amber Holly and we got Darwin. Keep listening later in the show. We're going to be talking about the Merchant Apparel Store, which is in the spotlight at the moment in the lead up to Matariki for apparently potentially copying, stealing, or just illegitimately advertising some of the designs that they've got, and some consumer advice for you as well coming up. Keep listening here with Tauwe, Ngāti Ōtoe FM.

0: Takumahi on Atio Toi. If you're new here with Toby, keep listening. We're going to be talking about Hutfest, celebrating Māori and Pacifica vibes and all of the joy of that with all the kura performing their waiata and their dances on stage. It's a fantastic event to go to and you should get tickets for it. We've got more info on that event coming up soon on Atio Toi.
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song. Little Junior Park. A cousin of mine is going on, but we'd like to kind of carry on in his name.

Smart Your Toy FM playing Major Mouldy Mixtape with the hottest Mouldy Wired there every weekday from 6 p.m. You're here with Toby. Talking to you about Hutfest. Hutfest is the annual celebration of Māori and Pasifika culture that's taking place all of this week. It's an epic event for primary, intermediate and secondary schools of Te Awa Kairangi Ki Tai to come together and celebrate their Pasifika and Māori heritage through song and dance. It's fantastic. We went along on Monday, the Aotearoa crew, and got to check out some of the ECE, some of the young tamariki doing the performances, and it was lovely. It was really cool, and you've got obviously schools from all different grades and also regions as well coming out and doing some fantastic performances. They're performing every day this week, and so there are performances happening today, happening at 12 o'clock, so that one's starting very soon, and also a 6 p.m. showing, and that's happening every single day until Friday's the last day of performances, and we're telling you, go and get your tickets. It's a fantastic performance and a great thing to be supporting. It's been running since the early 2010s as well, and it's just super cool to see it still going and still being run as it is, and it's fantastic. So if you want to get tickets, go to hutfest.com and you'll be able to get some links through there to find where to buy tickets. 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

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We'd love to see you there. Keep listening here with Toby, because we're going to be talking about the mysterious online store selling and potentially stealing Māori and Pacifica designs. 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

Dan Walker on RTO Toy FM, you're here with Toby. As Matariki gets closer, obviously there's a thing that people want to do, of course, which is supporting the merchandise, repping the brand. You know, we're buying cool outfits, interesting pieces that celebrate their culture and their heritage. They have interesting designs of them and celebrating those artists as well. But it's important to note that not everyone does them the same. There's an interesting article by Emma Gleason which talks about an online store that could be selling and maybe stealing Māori and Pacifica designs there. And it's a great example of being safe and actually doing some research and double checking the intention of some of these brands out there. The one in the spotlight is a website called Polynesian Pride. It sells a vast range of clothing, accessories and homeware items covered in patterns, flags and motifs of the Pacific Islands. It invites shoppers to wear your heritage and express your pride in your Polynesian roots. However, it's under the spotlight because it seems like maybe they're not exactly practicing what they're preaching in that sense. Article writer interviewed Kat Tua, who runs the menswear brand Manaaki and takes inspiration from Māori art and weaving and storytelling in her designs when they came across this website. And what seems to be interesting about it is, firstly, everything there is cheap, suspiciously cheap. And on top of that as well, when you take some time to look at some of the artwork and the designs on there, do you occasionally see on like cheap websites that sell either knockoff or weird merchandise that you can look at the images on there, like say the models wearing them or just the image on say a shirt, for example, and you look at it and go, that doesn't look like the actual product photo was taken. That looks like a Photoshop render onto that item. Well, it seems to be a lot of that on this website, as it turns out. And so that tends to line up with the cheap factor there. But one of the other problems with it is that it seems like a lot of their designs are borrowed. And by borrowed, we know the other word for when you borrow something without asking. And this is not the only artist that has shone a spotlight on this website. In fact, apparently back in 2025, designer and artist Ray Nordstrom, known as Native Disruptor, contacted the website after seeing one of her own patterns, a geometric design inspired by the weaving that she first used on a range of skirts in 20 years ago on its products. That they are turning into pillowcases, duvet covers, all sorts of things with their design on it. She didn't receive a response to her email sent to a support address listed on the site, and the products still remain on sale to this day. But it's not the first time that Polynesian Pride has been warned about inappropriate use of Māori cultural elements. Other people as well have been trying to get in touch with them about inappropriately using other people's cultural rights in their own sense. And it's a thing that keeps on going. And unfortunately, thanks to copyright law, it's quite difficult to police at the moment because Polynesian Pride is not a local company. They're registered in Wyoming, in America, with the business address 30 N Gould Street, Sheridan. As it turns out, is an address that's used by thousands of other companies, according to local news outlets, where its registered agents can act on behalf of foreign entities under state law. As it turns out, it's a bit of a fallback address for a lot of other companies, so a bit of a red flag there. On top of that as well, the website describes their orders are meticulously produced and dispatched from a fulfillment center located in China. Products are likely made on demand with each design printed on generic base items. This way the business or its contracting manufacturers can offer a huge range while holding minimal inventory in online comment threads. Customers have complained that the products, when they do arrive, don't look like the pictures. It's a shame to see, occasionally with some clothing stores that feel like they're just capitalizing on other people's culture or interest in that for the sake of making a buck, but not caring about the ancestry or the heritage in that as well. And so it's one of those things where we understand that they're cheap, but also the money isn't going to people who care about the culture, who care about supporting that, supporting those regions and supporting those communities. So we thought it'd be good to shine a light on that and obviously some of the controversy that's come from that, but also remind you to fact check where you're shopping from, and also do take your time with it. It's good to be repping your history and your manaakitanga when you're celebrating things like Matariki, but it's also important to know about the intentions of where those pieces are coming from. So it's good to be supporting local Māori and Pacifica people and supporting those brands as well. So if you do want to find out more about that, then it's good to do your research on that. For example, there's a Facebook group called Buy Māori Made as well. That is a lot of artists who also talk about maybe other bad players in the market, but also repping their own brands as well, who are actually doing work to support Māori culture. On top of that as well, in the
wider Tawhanganui Atara region. If you want to go and support in-person stores, there's Panakeke in over in Ngāti Tōtome, a well-known community hub right in the users area, offering Pacific-inspired resort wear, accessories, beauty items. Over in Wainui, there's Tarito Boutique, which is operating locally out of Wainui Marae, offering authentic handcrafted items, woven kete and Māori arts as well. Online marketplaces, you've got things like Kornea NZ, an incredible online collective dedicated to supporting Pākehi Māori businesses. It's the perfect place to shop for locally designed throws, accessories and gifts. You also got Whareki, a directory and marketplace for showcasing high quality Māori owned businesses spanning baby apparel, fashion and artisanal goods as well. So moral of the story is it pays to do your research as well, and there are sources out there, whether it be supporting them directly or finding people who have curated together a whole bunch of Māori Pacifica businesses and artists and all that, so you can find out who are people who actually have skin in the game and also are practicing what they're actually trying to sell and actually supporting those cultural roots about it as well. So as Matariki comes up, if you want to get merch or if you want to get interesting items and all that that support cultural and ancestral heritage, you can. Just make sure that you're supporting the right people. There you go, that's your consumer advice from the day. It's the service we provide here at Ate Otoo FM. You're here with Toby.

0: This is Aotearoa News.
1: In this update, Northland timber mill workers are asking for more clarity on what happens if it closes. Japanese company Juka New Zealand is proposing to close the Kaitaia mill after failing to secure a buyer. It says the proposal reflects challenging market conditions, rising costs and insufficient work to keep operating sustainably. But its tri-board mill isn't affected. Workers First Union says 60 jobs are at risk. Union organiser Marcus Cloverdale says workers are waiting for answers.
2: We're just hoping to get a bit more of a window around the redundancy stuff and hopefully something around redeployment, try and get people into jobs at the other mill if we can.
1: Chorus says vandalism of a cable is to blame for an internet outage to more than 2,000 customers around Auckland's Ponsonby. It hopes to restore service by about 5:30 tomorrow morning. The public is learning for the first time the number of lawfully held firearms. The Firearms Registry has collected information from 63% of licence holders in the 3 years since it began. There are close to 220,000. Claudia O'Neill has more.
3: More than 683,000 firearms are registered, each licence holder averaging about five. Two-thirds are rifles, followed by shotguns, pistols and then other firearms. Auckland has the most of all cities and districts, Christchurch City and Southland claiming second and third.
1: A person's in critical condition after an incident outside Nelson's police station about 11:30. Employees are prioritising job security. Research by recruitment agency Randstad finds almost a quarter of workers intend to change jobs, but only 14% have. Randstad NZ country director Sarah Bills says priorities change in tough times.
4: We're seeing what we call an ambition freeze across New Zealand, where job mobility has slowed right down.
1: That's news. In sport, and Foreign Affairs Minister Winston Peters has vented his frustration that Moana Pacifica won't be taking part in Super Rugby next season. Licence holder New Zealand Rugby has today formally rejected all rescue bids for the financially strapped franchise. But Peters says he's very disappointed for Pacific Rugby and fans of the club, hoping NZ Rugby would have granted his office and the Samoan and Tonga governments more time to find ways to put Moana on a financially sustainable footing. Croatia's beating Panama 1-0 at the Football World Cup and moves to third in Group L, with England and Ghana above them thanks to a nil-all draw this morning. And former New Zealand cricketer Bob Blair has died on his 94th birthday, 73 years after becoming a hero by facing South Africa, despite the tragic death of his fiancée in the Tangiwai rail disaster. That's sport. I'm Kalia Strong.
0: This is Aotearoa, Wellington's

Drake with One Dance on Aotearoa FM. You're here with Toby. Kia ora, I hope you're doing well, enjoying your Wednesday so far as we're getting through the day. And hopefully the day's been treating you well on top of that as well. The sun has been coming up, which has been fantastic. It's really good getting that vitamin D, getting the sun rays there, especially on the shorter days in winter as well. So it's good to see, absolutely. Quick promo as well for Major Māori Mixtape happening tonight at 6pm, playing some of the hottest Māori Waiata every weekday from 6pm every weekday. You get to enjoy that from 6 to 6.30. Some great Waiata to play and listen to. Here with just Toby at the moment. Te Reho feeling a bit mawiwi with the winter flu and blues happening at the moment. T wishing you all the very best. Hopefully you do feel better soon because we're missing you. We miss you here at Aotearoa. The show doesn't work as well when it's just and Toby. We need the magic. We need T and Toby. Hopefully they'll be reunited once again tomorrow. But you're just me at the moment. I'll do my best, Uncle Toby, to hold down the fort, as we will see. We've got some great Waiata for you coming up. On top of that as well, we've got a great community event, which is Splash Bash, happening at Keith Spry over in my old domain of Jayville, which I'm very excited for, which should be quite cool, especially with the end of term coming up as well. Take the tamariki, take the whānau out for a fun little indoor pool day. So you get to, because outdoor pool days don't work in winters, you get a heated indoor pool day with some Waiata, with some good vibes and all that. That's coming up. We'll tell you more about that soon. On top of that as well, we've got an interview with Vi, who is running the Hut Fest happening at the moment. Very excited to be talking with her about that. So do tune in for that. We're going to be promoting that a bit further. And it's been a really exciting event to be involved with and get to go see as well on day one. And hopefully you can come and join as well. So we'll be chatting with Vi more about the event later on. Music from Aria Star next here for you on Aotearoa FM.

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We'd love to see you there. We got creative natives, we got Prince, and we got Arija. Later in the show, we're going to be interviewing Vi from Hutfest, talking more about the event and the awesome work that the crew there is doing. So keep listening. 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

0: Artie Jar on Artie Or Poi. Thing you hear with Toby. Keep listening. We're going to be talking about Splash Bash. Splash Bash is the event happening at Keithsbury Pool this Saturday to celebrate the start of the school holidays. So take the tamariki, take the whānau out for a fun day of indoor pool parties, waiata, good vibes, inflatables, and more. We'll tell you more about that later in the show on Artie Or Poi.
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After your Thor FM, you're here with Toby, and that's us done for another day. Thank you for tuning in. Thank you for hanging out with us on your Wednesday. Really do appreciate it. It's always a privilege and a pleasure to be able to listen to some great waiata and tell some kōrero as well. Hopefully, T will be rejoining us again from tomorrow. Fingers crossed. Obviously, you know how those winter blues and Māuiui feelings are sometimes. Stick around though. You got Sian Doherty from 3 p.m. Great vibes with her and some awesome waiata as well. And some great kōrero too. Especially just kind of embracing the te reo language, which is fantastic. So do stick around for that. But if you want to rejoin us again, we'll be back from tomorrow from 11 a.m. till 3 p.m. Also for me to say is ka kite, hei au pōpō, cheers.

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2: Atanava karongo maira, wagaruke aotaera.

0: This is Aotearoa News.
1: In this update, the Prime Minister's taking aim at Labor's oil and gas exploration ban as another mill announces closure. Duke New Zealand told workers today it's proposing to close its Kaitaia-based Northland mill. Its Gisborne wood processing mill closed in 2024, with two Winstones mills also shutting down the same year. A number of closures happened under his government, but Chris Luxon is pointing the finger at Labor.
2: When you have the oil and gas ban, we don't have gas for our mills and our heavy industry.
1: Palmerston North's mayor is welcoming investment in freight, saying it'll bring huge economic benefits. The government's approved lending up to $22.4 million for the rail component of Manawatu Distribution and Logistics Hub Te Utunganui. It'll connect ports in the lower North Island, and the full development's expected to need investment from freight and port companies. Grant Smith says it's critical for the logistics sector.
3: Wellington feeds, Taranaki feeds, Hawke's Bay, Whanganui, the upper North Island. So it is an ecosystem, so I think there'll be jobs for everybody.
1: Winston Peters says he believes there was never a proper inquiry around the Pike River mining disaster. New Zealand First's leader spoke today at a protest opposing workplace health and safety legislation changes, attended by family of the 29 men killed when the mine exploded. Peters calls Pike River a site of corporate manslaughter. He claims some politicians have forgotten about working people.
4: If we've given the chance at the 2026 election, we're going to make getting rid of this legislation a priority.
1: Greens co-leader Marama Davidson says the bill by Tama Pōtaka opens up a significant amount of land for potential sales.
5: And if he is clear that he wants to protect the special places for all of our mokopuna and not just for corporations, then he can amend the bill and rule that out easily.
1: That's news. In sport, New Zealand Rugby's adamant there was no choice but to reject rescue plans for the financially strapped Moana Pacifica. Chief Financial Officer Chris Kinraid says NZ Rugby needed guarantees any new licence holder would have enough capital to sustain a four-year cycle and have a sustainable business plan. But unfortunately, that wasn't forthcoming.
6: No confirmed capital has arrived at this stage. So we're left in no real position other than to announce that there'll be no continuation of the licence.
1: NZ Rugby hope the Moana franchise will be revived in the future. Luka Modric's 200th appearance for Croatia has ended in a 1-0 win over Panama and kept their Football World Cup campaign alive. Auckland FC is trumpeting the signing of all-whites midfielder Lachlan Bayliss from Newcastle. That's sport from Tanya Strong.
7: Ko te matapai huarere mō te rangi nei e ka puapua ana te rangi he hau mai te hau a raki. 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

help pay for the wigs. And I help with the lease. 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

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Kei te pē hea koutou katoa. Such a pleasure to be in the sound here at Aotearoa FM. We've got some cool things happening over the next couple of hours. We've got all the best throwbacks, 90s and more. We have some cool pānui, mō te hāpuri, and we get to hear from Free Ride Pahikara and see how you can get your hands on a bike for your tamariki and for yourself as well, and get out there and korikori te tinana on your new pahikara. So yeah, stay tuned for that. Coming up in the Natalie Cole, we have Leo in the mix and Manuka with E Te Tau. Aotearoa FM.

Natalie Cole in the mix. Tito Wakane, King on Wayata Utewa. 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Chris Brown. Never gets old, doesn't he? Last but not least, Pretty Girls.

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1: Te ra o te raukura. That's right. Aotearoa 2 FM are proud to present Te ra o te raukura 2027. And we would like to hear from you guys. The expressions of interest are now open for all stallholders. So if you want to have a pitch up a tent, we actually had a whānau one last year and it went so well. It was very cool. We actually sold all time. And yeah, it went off. It was a hot day. It was a beautiful day watching Kapa Haka at Te Ra o Te Raukura. And if you came down, it was a vibe and you know it. And so yeah, if you want to put a stall up this coming Te Ra o Te Raukura 2027, please tēnā, emaira mai ki info@teraoteraukura.com and tell us about your stall and what you're going to be selling. And are you going to be in one of the kapaka groups as well? That's very cool too. So that's happening on the 30th of Jan. So yeah, expect kapahaka kai, health stores and more. Hono hono mai ki raro I ngā raukura o Waiwhetū. Te ra o te raukura 2027. Aotearoa 2 FM.
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0: Aotearoa FM with all the best throwbacks, 90s and more. We have the pleasure of having a talk with Lily about a beautiful kaupapa happening here in our hood. It's called Free Ride. Nei rā te mihi ki a koe, Lily.
1: Oh, thank you so much for having me. Old friend.
0: Yes, nice to have you on the show. Now tell us, how is everything going with Free Ride, and tell us what Free Ride is.
1: Yeah, well, I'll tell you what it is first. So it's a charity I set up about 6 years ago. It came out of Hutt City Council starting to sort of build cycleways in the Hutt, and I was working with young people at Nainai Clubhouse, and I thought, actually, how do our kids get on this if they don't have bikes or their bikes are broken? So we set up Free Ride. It's a charitable trust. We're mostly run by volunteers, and we're located at Nainai Park, open on Saturday mornings usually, but we also do events around the city as well. So we're a membership-based organisation. It's free to join as a member. We give priority service to rangatahi, tamariki, and people with community services cards. And priority service is they could come and get a free bike once they register as a member. They can get a bike for their kids. We fix kids' bikes for free. We fix adults' bikes for koha. And then we do a whole lot of other bits and pieces as well. So we do a free mechanics class on a Thursday night once a month. We do learn to ride training for adults and children who want to build their confidence or don't even know how to ride a bike.
0: Yeah.
1: And we have a free access e-bike library, which I really wanted to talk to you about because we're doing all these amazing free e-bike rides.
0: Yeah.
1: So we got a grant from NZTA a few years ago, and we have 11 e-bikes, and we put rides up on our website that you can book for free, and we've been doing them on Te Ara Tupua, so we did one yesterday morning. Our bikes are either based in Nainai or Daly Street, and we take you on a guided ride. And if you do two of those rides, you can check out an e-bike absolutely free for a whole month.
0: That's really cool because obviously with the cost of petrol and the cost of living and stuff like that, it's
1: yep.
0: a really cool initiative that biking's all right to get around and go to the shop and stuff like that. And yeah, it's actually a cool activity to do with your tamariki as well. So providing all those services for the hapori is, yeah, I think that's such a cool initiative from you guys. And how did this idea come about for you?
1: Well, so it was the fact that, you know, council was building the cycleway, and I realised that the only people that were going to use it were people who were already sort of biking. It's really that people need support, that just saying, oh, you can use it now, doesn't mean people have access to bikes, access to fixing bikes, support to learn how to ride safely. And we notice in the last kind of 20 years that a lot of our parents are not sending their kids to school on bikes because it seems unsafe, and without the right training it can be, and without the right support. But, you know, when I was a young person many, many years ago, I wouldn't have ever asked my parents for a ride anywhere. I had a bike, and I was told I had to use it. And I think as a young person, having your own access to your own transport where you don't have to wait for permission or buy a ticket, that's kind of manamotohake, you know. It's like you can just go, you can have adventures with your mates, and you can come home and you feel good. You've been out in Te Taiao, breathing all that beautiful oxygen, having a fun time. And, you know, it's good for your well-being as well as your pocket, obviously.
0: Yeah, and actually just getting that exercise in. I mean, man, I'd be going to the gym and jumping on that bike and biking to nowhere, but it's still good, mate. Yeah,
1: exactly. And, you know, we have a membership survey, so you have to be a member to get access to our services, but membership is free. And the reason we do that is we want to be able to have a relationship with people rather than just being a service provider. We wanted to gather some insights so we could start to have conversations with people like councils or government about who our riders are, and we wanted to show that actually people who ride bikes might not look what you expect to look like, that we have a lot of Māori and Pacific people who are interested in bikes, but they're not who you traditionally think of as cyclists, right?
0: Yes.
1: So we're trying to reframe that idea that actually it is for everyone.
0: Yes.
1: And we have a lot of info about that. So most of our members who are from Māori and Pacific backgrounds are really interested in this as a family activity, and really want to get fit. And we know that fitness is a really big thing in our community, that people are really motivated to be fit and well for their children. And you see that in the uptake of sports in our communities here as well. So cycling is just another way to do that, and do that with tamariki as well.
0: Mm.
1: And so, yeah, good for your well-being, good for your pocket, good for an activity to get out with the kids, good for, you know, maybe you've got an injury from rugby league or something, you can still do that fitness stuff on a bike because it's pretty low impact as well. So, yeah, our role is really to support it. We want to have more volunteers involved. If anyone has a little bit of skills or they want to build some mechanic skills so they can fix bike, then we're going to help you with that, because we want that to be accessible as well. And the more people who can fix bikes, the more That'd people be- there are in our community that are going to be safer.
0: Yes. No, that's such an awesome kaupapa. I actually grabbed some bikes for you from you guys for my tamariki, and they came with helmets,
1: yeah,
0: which I was very impressed with, because sometimes just those little safety things become another expenditure.
1: Is, yeah.
0: So, yeah, that is such an awesome kaupapa. If you want to get amongst it, whanau mā, head on over to their Pukamata page, give them a follow on Free Ride, or you can join and sign up on their website, freeride.nz, I believe.
1: .nz, yep.
0: Yeah, and
1: yep,
0: if you also
1: right.
0: want to donate to the kaupapa, you will see the link over there as well to where you can donate to this beautiful kaupapa that's been serving our community and helping our tamariki and our rangatahi and our adults,
1: yep,
0: get out there and have fun on the bikes without any restrictions, eh? That's what's cool about
1: yeah,
0: it.
1: Yeah, can I give a plug? We've got a raffle at the moment.
0: Yes.
1: It's an e-bike raffle. You get a $3,000 e-bike if you win. We've got $20 tickets,
0: oh, cool,
1: and they're closing this Saturday, so you can get your ticket at Free Ride this Saturday, or I'm going to be setting up a stall at the Riverbank Market on Saturday. You can come and find me. I'll have the Free Ride flag. Come and grab a ticket. Your $20, it will be so well used, fixing bikes with tamariki. Otherwise, if you win it, well, you'll be coming on our e-bike rides with us and getting a bit of training, and there you're off.
0: You're off, whanau mā, but you heard it here first from Lily. Thank you so much for coming on the show to have a kōrero about Free Ride.
1: Thank you,
0: and how our whanau can get amongst it. Ngā mihi kia koe.
2: Kōrerua. 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

0: This is Aotearoa News.
1: Koinei, kuka rawana kōrero o te wā.
2: In this update, Regional Development Minister Shane Jones says Auckland's mayor was blindsided by the announcement Northland Mill is likely to close. Workers were told this morning of a proposal to close the Kaitaia Mill. Wayne Brown had shown interest in buying the mill from Japanese owner Juken NZ as a private businessman, not for Auckland Council. Jones says this isn't good news.
3: When I spoke to Wayne Brown earlier today, he was of the view that he was still negotiating to purchase the mill, so it came to him as a great surprise.
2: Professional firefighters will walk off the job from 4:30 to 5:30pm today in continued strike action. Fire and Emergency says response times to 111 calls will be delayed, with volunteers coming from the nearest location. Hātohone St John and Wellington Free Ambulances will respond to medical events in impacted areas. The Workplace Relations Minister believes Winston Peters' opposition to her health and safety changes is politicking. NZ First leader spoke at a protest against the bill today, attended by Pike River families. He pledged to dump the bill next term and claimed there was a cover-up after the mine disaster and the inquiry was insufficient. Minister Brooke Van Velden says the coalition agreed this bill.
4: It's had 2 years going through this process where New Zealand First specifically has signed off on this through Cabinet multiple times.
2: Heavy rains moving eastwards across the top of the North Island and snows expected to hit some South Island peaks. An orange strong wind warning covers Cook Strait, Wellington, Marlborough east of Seddon and Marlborough Sounds. Rain's expected to turn to snow 800 metres above sea level through the Southern Alps. Met Services' John Law says a band of low pressure will also bring heavy rain to Bay of Plenty and Coromandel.
5: Heavy rainfall warnings for you with a risk of perhaps some thunderstorms and downpours in the mix. Also a heavy rainfall warning there for the northwestern parts of the Tasman region.
2: That's news. In sport, and the All Blacks' newly minted captain is being forced to find a new Super Rugby home. Adi Savia was due to return from his Japanese sabbatical to Moana Pacifica in 2027. But with the club's demise, NZ Rugby CFO Chris Kinraid says Savia's talents are up for grabs.
6: He will be back into a New Zealand Super Rugby team. It's up to Adi, I guess, and his team to work out where that is. But Adi remains for next year an NZ Rugby contractor player.
2: The Black Caps are happy to rest any fatigued fast bowler for the third cricket test against England, given the short turnaround from the second test win to the series decider starting tomorrow night. A fifth New Zealand breaker has been snapped up through the NBA draft, with teenage Kareem Lopez picked 21st, the first Mexican-born player ever taken in the first round. That's sport. I'm Talia Strong.
7: Ko te matapai huarere mō te rangi nei, e ka puapua ana te rangi, he hau mai te hau, a raki engari kei te whiti mai, a tama nui te rā, a pōpō he rangi a tāhua, e ka puapua anō te rangi, he hau mai te hau. 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
8: This is Aotearoa, Wellington's number one.

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0: Hurricanes definitely took that home really, really well. 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Nera te mi ki a koutou Hurricanes for taking it out for Te Whanganui a Tara right here in our own stadium. Crazy. 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Looked a bit makariri out there. But coming up in the mix, we have Madonna. We have Groovy Kind of Love and Fetu Rere in the mix.
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1: Kia ora, I'm Mirjana Hona, proud grandmother of my beautiful mokopuna. 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
5: I'd love to have a

That's right, Matariki is coming up very fast. How are we going to be celebrating? I have some pānui and some events that you can go along to celebrate Matariki te tauhou Māori.

0: Jonas Brothers in the mix with a cool. Kua tai mai te wā, hei whakanui a I a Matariki. Te tauhou Māori and Aotearoa Tau FM are proud supporters of Matariki Ahika that happens on the waterfront for a couple of years now, and it's a beautiful display of art and ways that we can whakanuia all of the stars and their meaning. So that's going down on the 9th to the 12th of July. If you want to check more details out, head on over to wellington.govt.nz/matariki. It's a free event for all of the whānau, including fire, projections, performances and heaps of kai. So bring some pocket money for some kai, because you don't want to miss out on the kai, don't you? But there's Ahika happening on the waterfront from the 9th to the 12th of July. Te Watua FM.
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0: 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Yes, problem solving, kia problem solve ngā whakaaro nera. 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Koe rā te pūrākau mo te rangi nei, ki runga i a tipuna thinking, because our tipuna were wise, and I had a hard time doing that pūrākau all in te reo Māori, and so I know that I need a whitikina te reo i te ao i te pō. A lot more. Coming up in the mix, we have Margarita with Sleepy Brown. Aotearoa.
1: This is Aotearoa News.
2: In this update, the Prime Minister says he doesn't want mills shutting or jobs being lost in the regions. Duke in New Zealand says it's planning to close its Northland mill in Kaitaia, but not the nearby Tribord mill. Workers First Union says 60 jobs are at risk. Chris Luxon is blaming the closure on Labour's oil and gas exploration ban. He says it's made business incredibly tough for industry and workers.
3: MSD will be working very closely with those families in those situations on the ground.
2: A third police officer appeared in court, charged with possessing objectionable publications, with his identity still suppressed. One officer appeared in Wellington last week, and Matthew Rogers in Manukau District Court earlier today. Rifles make up two-thirds of registered Kiwi firearms, then shotguns and pistols, in figures made public for the first time. The firearms registry shows we have almost 220,000 licence holders, with information collected from 63% over 3 years. Claudia O'Neill has more.
4: Nearly 683,500 firearms are registered, each licence holder averaging about five each. That's expected to reach 1.1 million over the next 2 years as work continues to register all licence holders. Auckland, Christchurch City and Southland have the most of all cities and districts.
2: Professional firefighters are striking now until 5:30pm. Fire and Emergency says response times to 111 calls may be delayed. Hātohoni St John and Wellington Free Ambulances will respond to medical events. Workers want stability in tough economic times. Research by recruitment agency Randstad shows 3 in 5 workers feel reliable pay and benefits are the leading driver of job security. Almost a quarter intend to change jobs, but only 14% have made a switch. Randstad New Zealand Country Director Sarah Bills says workers appear to be choosing predictability before perks and promotions. That's news. To sports, and New Zealand Rugby Chief Financial Officer Chris Kinraid is intrigued by the interest in expanding Super Rugby that surfaced during the failed scramble to save Moana Pacifica. The competition will shrink to 10 teams next season, with the financial plans of 4 serious bids to take over the Moana licence falling short of requirements. Kinraid says the current licence is directly associated with Samoa and Tonga, meaning NZR were solely focused on a status quo solution for next year.
5: for a future team, we remain pretty excited with the amount of bid interest and potential options for a team that could be somewhere within the Pacific Rim.
2: The New Zealand contingent for the 2026 Commonwealth Games has been confirmed, with 116 sports people competing across 10 sports in Glasgow, boasting a gender split of 65 females and 51 males. Let's sport, I'm Kalia Strong.
0: Ko te matapai huarere mō te rangi nei e ka puapua ana te rangi, he hau mai te hau, a raki engari kei te whiti mai, a tama nui te rā, a pōpō he rangi a tāhua e ka puapua anō te rangi, he hau mai te hau. 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
1: 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We have Tipuna thinking in the mix. 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And all the best throwbacks, 90s and more. 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

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Nā kunei rā te honore, hei kōrero ki roto I te irirangi nei. My name is Cyan, such a blessing to be here. We kicked off Hutfest on Monday. It was very exciting to watch the ECE performances on a Monday, and we are at Wednesday, very exciting. So we got till Friday. Are your tamariki performing this week? Have you got your tickets? And I hope you enjoy watching our tamariki be staunch on the stage. How exciting. I'll see you there on Thursday as my Dora and my own kapa'aka group perform. I'm very nervous for both. But yeah, really cool. Big shout out to Hutfest 2026. For shining the light on our tamariki here in Te Whanganui Atara and all the kura. But coming up in the mix, we have Lovers in the Air. We have Roxy Music and Ray with Whaiatera. Ray giving us all the bangers. Te Watoa FM.

Oh my goodness, what a throwback. 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I te wā paku paku noa aho. Tiroake nei ki ngā waiata o te wā, nuku te aio. Mamius. And if you caught the game in the weekend on Friday, Hurricanes versus the Chiefs, Stan Walker was the halftime

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0: 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Pānui coming up next.
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1: Dry July or Y July? Put down the Y pedal and pick up the Y. Or you can pick up the Y in life as well. Why do you have to drink Y pedal all the time? Nah. But with Matariki coming up, you could put it in your New Year's resolution as well on cutting down on the Y pedal and getting amongst it with the Y July. You can head on over to yjuly.nz for more details about how we can be all a part of this and register so you're not feeling alone for that month. But yeah, such a cool kaupapa to implement in July. Dry July, no more waipiro. Me whai oranga mātou ki ngā āhuatanga ake nera. But coming up in the mix, we have 35, Kahau and Stevie Wonder with Isn't She Lovely?
0: Te reo irirangi motuake o te rohe. Te reo o te Aotearoa toa.

0: bang bang, chitty bang bang, chitty bang bang, chitty bang bang, chitty bang bang. This is Aotearoa News.
1: In this update, a third police officer has appeared in court charged with possessing objectionable publications, but his identity is still suppressed. Another officer appeared in Wellington last week and Matthew Rogers in Monaco District Court earlier today. Joey Dwyer reports.
2: Open Justice reports this third man's appeared in the same court facing 11 charges over images including rape, child exploitation and bestiality. Their charges follow a probe of police behaviour after a scandal involving former Deputy Commissioner Jevon McSkimming. He's serving 9 months home detention for possessing child exploitation and bestiality material.
1: The Far North's acting mayor says the council will work closely with government and other agencies to support workers affected by Northland mill closing. Japanese company Juken New Zealand is proposing shutting the Kaitaia factory after failing to secure a buyer. Jordan Dunn has more.
3: Juken says the proposal reflects the challenging market, rising costs and insufficient work, but its tri-board mill isn't affected. Acting Mayor Chicky Rudkin says the decision isn't yet final, but her thoughts are with workers and their whānau. She says the council's priority is making sure its people feel supported and heard.
1: Meanwhile, police in the Far North say they are frustrated by a wall of silence around a hit and run on May 5th that killed 18-year-old Jikani Hamilton. He was knocked off a dirt bike on Kaikohe's Ngāpepito Road, and an associate also knocked off a bike nearby was seriously injured. Detective Senior Sergeant Kristen Fui says misleading police or concealing evidence is a criminal offence, and witnesses and supporters need to start talking. The Workplace Relations Minister says New Zealand First's querying her bill comes at the 11th hour. Leader Winston Peters pledged to protesters today to dump the amendments to the Health and Safety at Work Act next term. Minister Brooke Van Velden said NZ First's Mark Patterson asked for an urgent meeting on the bill yesterday. That's news. In sport, New Zealand rugby CFO Chris Kinraid has drop-kicked suggestions Moana Pacifica was a failure. Super Rugby will reduce to 10 teams next season as NZR have knocked back the four legitimate bids to buy the Moana licence. The franchise fizzles out, owing millions on a loan from the government, but Kinraid says NZR's open to Moana making a return beyond 2027.
4: The fact that we had circa 4 years of a team competing in Super Rugby, we still see that as a success. For sure, we want this team to compete for longer, and we'll try and do that in the future. But if you don't try, you'll fail. So, no, I don't think we should be knocked for that.
1: The Black Caps will don black armbands on the first day of the third test against England starting tomorrow as a sign of respect for 19-test fast bowler Bob Blair, who has passed away on his 94th birthday in England. That's sport. I'm Talia Strong.
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7: Kia ora, if it's your first time listening, ko te Major Māori Mixtape 10-8. He whakarākei tanga o ngā waiata Māori, me ngā waiata mai i te ao whānui. 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Hey, to kick it off, we got Stella Rose Bennett, better known as Benny, hailing from Greyland in Tāmaki Makaurau. 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Wahong.

0: Ka haere tonu te major Māori mixtape ki Rei me tana waiata from his 2020 full-length album Hoia. This is Owahiana.
1: Kia ora, this is Rei and you're checking out the major Māori mixtape.

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1: Mauri ora te whānau, this is Mohi, and you're checking out the Major Māori Mixtape with DJ Winona and DJ Severe. 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

0: This is Aotearoa News. In this update, a third police officer has appeared in court charged with possessing objectionable publications, but his identity's still suppressed. Another officer appeared in Wellington last week and Matthew Rogers in Manukau District Court earlier today. Joey Dwyer reports.
1: Open Justice reports this third man's appeared in the same court facing 11 charges over images including rape, child exploitation and bestiality. Their charges follow a probe of police behaviour after a scandal involving former Deputy Commissioner Jevon McSkimming. He's serving 9 months home detention for possessing child exploitation and bestiality material.
0: The Greens say Winston Peters should formally vote against changes to workplace safety. Families of the 29 men who died in the Pike River mine explosion in 2010 protested on Parliament's forecourt today, opposing reform to the Health and Safety at Work Act. The bill has its second reading today, and New Zealand First leader Winston Peters has pledged to get rid of it next term. But Greens co-leader Marama Davidson says the bill should go now.
2: What we are supportive of, though, is a corporate manslaughter charge as a result of what we already know, which is also what the Pike River families are calling for.
0: Workers want stability in tough economic times. Research by recruitment agency Randstad shows three in five workers feel reliable pay and benefits are the leading driver of job security. Almost a quarter intend to change jobs, but only 14% have made a switch. Randstad New Zealand Country Director Sarah Bills says workers appear to be choosing predictability before perks and promotions.
3: The modern retention strategy isn't about entertaining employees, flashy titles. It's more about clarifying their growth pathways, providing a stable and predictable foundation.
0: That's news. In sport, the Black Caps are determined to finish their tour of England by climbing up the World Test Championship points table. New Zealand is fourth in the standings, but can leap into second place behind Australia depending on the percentage of points they accumulate. Bowling coach Jacob Oram says there's plenty on the line in the decider at Trent Bridge.
4: We want to win the series, we want to do well, but we take it session by session, and I think that's how you've got to play it, because Test cricket, even though it's a long game, it can change quickly. So you've got to be sure you're present, you're thinking of the now, and if you do that enough, then you'll win the bigger picture.
0: Former New Zealand cricketer Bob Blair has died on his 94th birthday, 73 years after becoming a hero by facing South Africa despite the tragic death of his fiancée in the Tangiwai rail disaster. The Black Caps will honour Blair by wearing black armbands on day one of the third test, starting in Nottingham tomorrow night. That's sport. I'm Emily Ansell.
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3: I like the way I came in. Roll. Shot. Lynn.
4: Baby, I'm helpless.

0: This is Aotearoa News.
1: In this update, New Zealand First leader Winston Peters wants overseas tech giants to pay more as government agencies send millions offshore. Stuff reports public service departments spent $18 million on advertising with offshore tech companies last year, mainly Google and Meta. Peters says the government needs to revisit the idea of hitting major tech firms with targeted taxes.
2: Other countries are looking at the heart of this as well, including the European Union, including countries like France. So we should be part of the process and try and get ourselves on board if and when we can apply it.
1: The government's making a refugee community sponsorship program permanent from July. It lets organisations become approved refugee sponsors and provide direct housing and employment support. It will be delivered alongside the refugee quota program, which allows 1,500 refugee resettlement places overall. Labour immigration spokesperson Phil Twyford says it's long overdue and a missed opportunity to expand New Zealand's small intake. A promise the government won't sell off iconic conservation land. Environmental group Forest and Bird opposes the government's conservation amendment bill and says 24,000 people submitted on it over the weekend. The legislation would let land be sold if it's not deemed important for nature, subject to agreement from DOC's chief executive. Conservation Minister Tama Pōtaka says a range of areas are off limits.
3: There may be small parcels in some areas, like you might find, for example, a gravel reserve right in the middle of a whole bunch of farmland that might be up for consideration.
1: The Prime Minister says he doesn't want mills shutting or jobs being lost in the regions. Duqm New Zealand says it's planning to close its Northland mill in Kaitaia, but not the nearby Tribord mill. Workers First Union says 60 jobs are at risk. Chris Luxon is blaming the closure on Labour's oil and gas exploration ban. He says it's made business incredibly tough for industry and workers. That's news. In sport, the Black Caps aren't fretting over facing a strengthened England lineup in the third test decider at Trent Bridge. Curfew-breaking captain Ben Stokes and fast bowler Gus Atkinson have both paid their penance and been rushed back into the team following the second test defeat at the Oval. Bowling coach Jacob Oram says they appreciate England will be more formidable, ditching some relative novices.
4: Obviously the experience comes back and the quality, so it'll be tougher again, you know, like we saw at Lord's. But I think we played better at the Oval as well, so we are stepping in the right direction and we continue that and we'll be fine no matter what England put out.
1: New Zealand Rugby Chief Financial Officer Chris Kinraid is intrigued by the interest in expanding Super Rugby that surfaced during the failed scramble to save Moana Pacifica. He says the current licence is directly associated with Samoa and Tonga, meaning NZR was solely focused on a status quo solution for next year. That's sport. I'm Emily Ansell.

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4: 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I te tū. 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
7: 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He piko.
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6: 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He tani wha.
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0: is Aotearoa News.
1: In this update, a third police officer has appeared in court charged with possessing objectionable publications, but his identity's still suppressed. Another officer appeared in Wellington last week and Matthew Rogers in Manukau District Court earlier today. Joey Dwyer reports.
2: Open Justice reports this third man's appeared in the same court facing 11 charges over images including rape, child exploitation and bestiality. Their charges follow a probe of police behaviour after a scandal involving former Deputy Commissioner Jevon McSkimming. He's serving 9 months home detention for possessing child exploitation and bestiality material.
1: A new ADHD medication will be available this year. Rising global demand and manufacturing constraints are still pressuring supply of all strengths and brands of methylphenidate. Pharmac says it's been stressful and disruptive for patients who want more options on top of what's already available. It's now funding the long-acting Rubifen brand, a generic alternative to the already funded long-acting Ritalin. It will be available from October in the same strengths, as well as an additional 60 milligram strength. Local controversy over a tongue-in-cheek promotion in Ōtorohanga. In 1986, the town renamed itself Harrodsville for a week after the owner of Britain's famed Harrods, Mohammed Al-Fayed, sued Palmerston North's Henry Harrod to prevent him calling his business Harrods. But some have complained after Ōtorohanga's town sign was covered with a Harrodsville sticker to mark 40 years since the stunt. Mayor Rodney Dow says it may have been people too young to understand the joke.
3: Precious of the Te Rere language, it's getting revived, it's really awesome, you know, it's a lovely language.
4: Some people just took a little bit of an offence, we were covering it up.
1: That's news. In sport, Foreign Affairs Minister Winston Peters has vented his frustration at confirmation Moana Pasifika won't be taking part in Super Rugby next season. Licence holder New Zealand Rugby has today formally rejected all rescue bids for the financially strapped franchise. But Peters says he's very disappointed for Pacific Rugby and fans of the club, hoping New Zealand Rugby would have granted his office and the Samoan and Tongan governments more time to find ways to put Moana on a financially sustainable footing. Brendan McCullum is determined to retain the fun in the England cricket side, provided it's within boundaries. The head coach has faced continued scrutiny around the team's off-field culture following incidents during the Ashes tour of Australia and this month's first test win over New Zealand. That's sport. I'm Emily Ansell.
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2: Well, whānau, we continue our inspiring Māori series here on Māori Talk Back with a Difference, where we sit down with our whānau across the mutu, some who are very well known and some who just do amazing things in the community every single day, to talk about life, career, and where to from here for Māori, and of course, maybe dispense a little bit of advice for our rangatahi and our young people out there. Well, joining me online now is Māori broadcasting veteran Tainui Stevens, once described Wazzy Shortland as a man who has used his expertise in te reo Māori to make a profound mark in Māori broadcasting. The comment is he dispenses forthright opinion, wisdom and gut-bustingly funny humour in equal measure. His wide-ranging career has encompassed time at the Māori Land Court, reporting for pioneering Māori language show Te Karere, and acting roles in acclaimed movies, Reign of the Children and Boy. And Wazzy joins me on the line at the moment. Kia ora, Wazzy.
3: Tēnā koe,
2: good to speak with you. Hey, let's have a conversation about life, career, and dispensing a bit of advice here, hoa.
3: Well, when you're approaching a certain age, it's one of the things you can, you kind of settle back and say, well, I got a little bit to reflect on.
2: That's right. Well, you know, we call that waxing lyrical, eh? So let's start from the very beginning. I mean, you grew up in the Northland town of Matawaia. Let's talk about growing up in Northland in the great land of Te Tokorau. And then what was it that started you down the path of where you ended up? Because you didn't speak English, as a first language until primary school.
3: Absolutely. I mean, I've recounted that story a fair number of times. And it was mainly because your whole world revolved around a community whose first language was Māori. Mm. Everywhere you went, you turned around, the next fellow you ran into down the road, whether you were healing, whether you were taking a walk down, going swimming down the swimming holes, there were a fair number of those around the community. Never saw a swimming pool, never knew what a swimming pool had any concrete around it until I left Matawaia at the age of 12 and went to Auckland to go to school. But so you know, your whole life revolved around a community that in many ways was subsistent, a living. You know, you grew everything you ate. You went out. You caught every other thing that was in the river or wherever. You took things from the fruit trees you grew, as a young kid. We would spend, you know, the long hot summers, just riding our horses in and around the district, never taking anything with us because you knew you'd never starve. You know, so that's a kind of a lifestyle. My mokopuna never get to experience.
2: Yeah, it's a shame too, because now it's all, you know, everyone lives their lives online. You sit in a train or a bus somewhere or even in a plane and everybody's looking at those devices and playing on the old Facebook and now the old TikTok. But, I mean, they were different times. And from there you went to boarding school at St. Stephen's. My dad went to boarding school at St. Stephen's. You went from Matakana Island, Midwinter, Tahunere wa Tukaki. And so you were at boarding school at St. Stephen's and you went on to then study education at Otago University. And, of course, St. Stephen's is no longer there either.
3: Well, it's on the way back.
2: Good.
3: That's one of the things. But, you know, sure. And the trip down there was inspired by what I call probably the greatest educator in my life, who was the principal at Matawaia, who happens to be the present Minister of Māori and Treaty Settlements, Māori and Treaty Relationships, the Co-Minister for Education, Calvin Davis.
2: Right.
3: And his uncle, Rome, was one of those inspiring teachers who saw something in you and pushed you, pushed my a generation of us to places that ordinarily we may not have crossed our purview at that time. So,
4: yeah.
3: I'll never forget my first trip down on a train. My mum and dad taking me down to Ortelia, putting me on the train. This is a thing that I will never forget. One of the local workmen, a fellow called Andy Murray, who worked on the railway, saw me at the station with my mum and dad, and he came over and put £1 in my hand.
4: Mm.
3: And for a kid of 12, a £1 note was like, wow, the biggest money I ever seen in my life. I was used to 2 shillings, maybe even a shilling, maybe even a threepence.
4: Mm.
3: But to hold a crinkly purple paper in my hand, that was like you're talking about inspiration. You thought, here's a fella who's probably, when I reflect back now, was being paid maybe £10 a week, for a week's work on the railways in 1965. I don't know.
4: Mm.
3: Well, I'm only gauging from my first job I ever had, which was working in a government department. And I was on the grand salary of $60 a fortnight.
4: Mm.
3: So when I think back, the years before that, yeah, maybe 10, maybe 12 pounds was what I get. But he took a pound out of his pocket and he put a pound of that in my pocket,
4: wow.
3: In my hand. And I went off, hopped on a train and you're feeling like, hey, I can buy the world.
4: Yeah.
3: And then, of course, you turn up in Auckland and you say, my first trip on my own. Yeah, there were a number of boys from in and around who I followed down to St. Stephen's, who came from locally, and I knew they were there. I had a cousin down there whose hand-me-down clothes was my first uniform.
4: Mm.
3: and stuff like that. But it was all an adventure.
4: It was. It sounds like an adventure. But, I mean, those inspirational people in our own lives, they only happen to come along once in a blue moon at the right time. So you've got Calvin's uncle. You've got that £1 note, coming from his wage from the railways. And that's all on that cusp of going to the big smoke down to Auckland for the first time.
3: Sure. And then you make that bus ride out to Bombay.
4: Mm.
3: And I can remember coming around the corner when the first sight you saw of the school, and I looked up and there was this white stone building on the hill. And I said, oh, Christ, I'm going to live in a castle.
4: Yeah. There you go.
3: Anybody who knows St. Stephen's knows what I'm talking about. And that was what threw me. Here's this kid from Motherway looking at this place, stone, white stone and so on, and it looked like a castle. And I thought, wow.
4: But even today, when you come down the Bombay Hills or even go towards, Hamilton down the motorway, you can still see that big building standing there like it's a castle.
3: Yeah, absolutely. And if you, and anyway, you get up there and then the next 6 years, which you can put down to me being a slow learner. most of my contemporaries did a 5-year stint, but I did I do what they said was a life sentence, which is 6 years. and every one of those years was packed again with some inspiring people, and those who knew St. Stephen's at the time. Absolute thing of education in the principal, in the guy we came to know as Joe Lewis.
4: Mm.
3: He was just a man ahead of his time in terms of understanding the Māori mind, in terms of understanding Māori aspirations for education, and how to motivate young Māori to heights of educational achievement that when you were there and I mean, people might say now, well, why would a place like that close down after when they hear me talk? Like in my time, we were having school certificate classes at St. Stephen's that would rival any of the leading Auckland schools. We were getting 78% through school certificate, 80% in some years plus. And these were the days when you had to get over 200 marks. There was no social promotion, which, you know, like today you go to school, and if you stay long enough, you're going to get up the grades. In those days, if you never got over 200 in school cert, you were a fifth former a second time.
4: Yeah, I think I was one of the fifth formers a second time. You were.
3: Hey, a lot of us went. I was a sixth former a second time, but that was sort of thing because. In your first year, my first year in the sixth form, I got into the first 15. And so life became a totally new adventure of being, you know, top of the rung, running around, you know, with all the juniors looking at you and, wow, I'm going to be like that fella. you know, and so on and so forth. Well, I correct myself. I ran around in 65 as a 4-foot-nothing junior, looking at these bloody huge buggers that were standing in front of me, all 6 footers, people like Derek Fox, whose wagon I got hitched to a few years later. At that stage, we're already standing at 6'2".
4: Yeah, yeah.
3: You know, in short pants.
4: Hand-me-down pants by the sounds of it.
3: I think when they got to that age and that height, all the hand-me-downs are gone. But but you know, you look at these guys and you today, and you say to yourself, you know, you even as a 12-year-old, you'd watch them on the field and you'd watch them at the things they could do, those were the things you wanted to do. So all of these things were in front of you, and if you were going to be inspired, there was always an occasion to aspire to something.
4: Absolutely. Well, let's talk about post school now, because you went from school and then you enter a career in government. So I think 3 years as a clerk and interpreter at the Māori Land Court, forerunner, of course, to the Waitangi Tribunal. Yep. 5 years on what is known as the J Team at the Department of Māori Affairs, and made up of Māori Affairs, social welfare staff, and police, working with kids and juvenile offenders. I mean, talk us through that now period, that first time in.
3: Yeah, absolutely. I know there we were. I was a 22-year-old at that point. And the government trusted me with a car. and we used to spend mainly the hot time of our work was sort of like Friday night through to Monday morning. Because in those days, those were the days when urban Māori kids were probably... the kernel of young people congregating, getting a taste of probably the seeds of gangs and stuff like that in Ōtara, in the major parts of South Auckland. But there were still Māori communities, there were people, parents from Māori communities who still had a strong cultural base. It was the children who were becoming disconnected with that past. The first sort of lot of, well, not the first lot, but, you know, a growing lot. Now, not all, this, don't get an idea that, you know, this was the lot of all Māori. There were some really high... focused young Māori even then. And some of those people are still around today. You know, last night I had a dinner with one of those Ōtara graduates in a fella called Ben Dalton.
4: Oh, yeah, Ben. Yeah, now a senior executive in the government.
3: They were just starting to, to strut their stuff. And you know, I'm only probably a couple of years older than Ben, but they were, you know, they were the next lot of fellas coming through. Even then you could see some of those guys were going to, you know, was going to go through to other things. But there was this other element of Māori Chair. Now, the only thing we had going for us at that time was that Māori kids weren't mobile. So they stuck around the town centres. They, you know, hung out with, you know, the discos and stuff like that. But when those were over, then, the potential for problems. By a lot of comparison, they weren't great things, but you could see them sort of, you know, feeding off on certain things around the place. But they couldn't move around. They were still relying on public transport to go anywhere.
4: They
3: would go in town, and they'd be stuck in town when you missed the bus.
4: Yeah.
3: If you missed the last bus out of CBD, well, you know, you're going to be a hell of a lot of you sort of milling around. And so a lot of our social work, I suppose, was working with those young fellows, trying to cut off things that might lead to potential problems.
4: Was he just on that though? I mean, we know that we still have these problems, and it's not just with our young Māori and what's going on with gangs across the Motu, and even with our Pacifica kids as well. We still know that in Auckland in particular, we still have those that they now, you know, move from discos to nightclubs, from nightclubs to gathering in their cars and in the car swap meets and goodness knows what. I mean, are we, you know, from your experience, I mean, have we learnt those lessons on what we need to do, or are we trying to reinvent wheels all the time?
3: Oh, we're absolutely trying to reinvent wheels. You know, it was one of the things of Māoridom, and when I look back on my time with Māori Affairs, the devolution of Māori Affairs may have been something that was in the wind, and it was going to happen regardless. But they devolved a part of Māori Affairs that took the government or government agencies out of the play. While Māori Affairs existed in its old, in that mold of community offices and so on that we were all a part of, the government had eyes, ears, legs, and arms in the community. But once they devolved Māori Affairs, that whole army of Māori knowing their communities and the community knowing them disappeared. And while you know, the iwi thing began, its kernel of things began to grow from there. By the time, and even now, they haven't completely replace those roles.
4: Well, that's right. One of the more obvious roles, of course, were the old Māori community welfare officers, eh? And even the advent back then of the Māori wardens, which came about around the beginning of the 1960s, a little bit earlier, maybe.
3: Yeah, all of those things. Some of those things have things, but the disconnect between them and government agencies became far more profound. And in many ways, I think we are now paying the price on as we're trying to scramble to retake that whole area. You know, this whole Māori for Māori driven idealism that exists now had its genesis. Well, not the genesis, had its kernel and the thing of it was pretty rife then. We had what the capacity. When you think that the Māori welfare services were born out of men who returned, many of the drivers of that service were the veterans of the 28th Māori Battalion. I mean, we had people like Monty Wikirifi, all legends of their time. Yeah, by the time I got to watch them, they were at the other end of their of their lives.
4: Mm-hmm.
3: But I often think back and think to myself, if those guys had the opportunities we have now, because we didn't. Whatever we had to do, we didn't even have the oily rag.
4: Yeah, yeah.
3: You know, you had to do it on Maori cunning, and you had to answer to district officers who were all Pākehā. A Maori could not aspire to be a district officer of Maori affairs. Now, Te Puni Kōkiri is governed by Maori. It's being run by Maori, and that whole gambit of things now is being led from all our leadership there is Maori. But when I think back to these sort of iconic leaders of our time then, and think about what they would have done with the capacity that is being vested in Maori now, even though we have to work hard still, you know, and we have to almost battle for every inch we gain, we are so much ahead of where they were. When I think back, the people who led that thing, people like John Malangiho were, you know, they were the trendsetters of that time in the Maori community, Maori welfare service thing. They were the creators of policies that the agencies took and then just put on the shelf. Because what these guys was putting out there, the governments of the time said,
4: that's
3: just too costly. That's just too way beyond what we, you know.
4: Well, of course, they couldn't
3: see what those people were putting before them. Now we're revisiting those things.
4: Absolutely. And the irony is, when you mentioned Kelvin Davis's uncle, I mean, I've been working with Kelvin as the new chair of Oranga Tamariki. And, you know, the Wateatatu and the Rangiho report was so much a defining moment, but there was no what next moment. It did become, unfortunately, one of those reports that ended up sitting on the shelf. And now, more than 20 years later, we are literally revisiting the intent of that report. Hey, I want to move on to then the what's really fascinating about you, Ozzie, and obviously I've read up on your history. You know, one of the fascinating things is then you move from you go and gain a diploma of social work from Vic University in 83. And then when the Māori Affairs Department was restructured, I think it was in about 84, you then made I would say it's a giant leap into what was to become Te Kariri as a reporter. And I believe it was initially on secondment. How did you get into, go from Māori Affairs in terms of public service into all of a sudden, boom, you're a broadcaster?
3: As I mentioned earlier in the piece, you know, there are some people who are born to cut trails, and then there are other people who end up in a place and there's no trail, so they cut their own way. And Derek Fox was absolutely one of those people. And having known Derek from school, even though I was a junior, when I first saw him in short pants, the good part for me was he hadn't forgotten me, even if I was a snotty-nosed kid. But, and he knew some of the things that from the real perspective, he'd figured out, well, I don't have to teach this fella anything about the real. So all I have to concentrate is try to turn him into a journo. And of course, you know,

0: perform, that thing to be out front. And of course, this world of television, and any of my cohorts from my time will tell you that even when we were at school, we used to pinch the TV out of the common room when the masters went home, and we would watch, TV when we weren't supposed to be watching it. And so I was locked into television. I even go back to my Matawaya days. I used to ride my horse 6 miles. Well, I'd get home from school, would milk the cows at about 3:30. By 5 o'clock, I'd be on my horse because TV at the Dutchman's place further, about 6 miles down the road. I could ride up to their house and go in and watch their TV. This was in 1963. And I was a consistent watcher of television back then. I could remember programs like Hawkeye and Chingachgook, The Last of the Mohicans. Mm. I can remember Robin Hood. I can remember William Tell. I can remember Master Spy. So,
1: Don't tell me Bonanza.
0: Oh, Bonanza. I was Little Joe every night. When TV was over, I'd be riding back home on my horse, and I'd be replaying whatever the episode was. And absolutely, Gunsmoke, all of those things. I was brought up on that stuff. Now, not many of my generation were. You know, they finally caught up by the end of the 60s.
1: Mm.
0: But we only had one TV in the whole of Matawaya, and it belonged to the Dutch family, the Schroers family.
1: Mm.
0: And they'd come from Holland in 1956 and ensconced themselves in the middle of all my relatives. By that time, they'd learned how to talk Māori.
1: Mm.
0: Because they weren't going to survive if they didn't.
1: It's a fascinating story and a fascinating life so far. Now, with the limited time that we've got left, I need to get some nuggets of gold from you for our young people who are tuning in and listening to the podcast online. I mean, you've gone from Te Karere broadcasting. All of a sudden, you're in the movie business, you know. I'd argue probably if you're Little Joe, I'd be Hoss. You know, you're in the movie business. You're doing all of these amazing things. You've lived such an extraordinary life. Obviously, more to come. But from your perspective, if you could leave a nugget of gold somewhere, a kernel of corn somewhere for a young person to hear, what would you say to them?
0: Never give up on new experiences.
1: Mm.
0: Always expose yourself to the next new experience along the line. It test yourself against life.
1: Mm.
0: Take it on, you know, open yourself up to experiences, open yourself up to people. In terms of my film career, I remember making a speech one time and saying to all these Pākehā directors and film producers, I said to them, me, I'm a thief. And I will steal from any one of you bastards who's got anything worthy of stealing. and I said that to Jane Campion when she invited me on board to be her cultural advisor on the piano.
1: Mm.
0: And I said, Jane, you don't have to tell this story in New Zealand, but you've chosen to, and you can't tell it without us in the background. It's not our story, but you can't tell it without us there.
1: Mm.
0: And that's why I will stay with you. But beyond that, I'm going to be here pinching every morsel I can from you. I remember when she sent me the script, and I read this thing, and I thought to myself, I can write this shit. and then in about 2000, I got an opportunity to write that shit. And then I found out how hard it was. I was given the script somebody else had tried to put together called Crooked Earth.
1: Mm.
0: And they said to me, have a crack at this. And they said, well, what do you think of the script as it stands? I said, well, it's like Māori Romeo and Juliet, except at the end of it, everybody commits suicide. And so they gave this thing to me to write. I wrote 13 drafts of it before we got to a draft that was acceptable to the financier, and then the financial

0: your shop the sixth draft that I wrote. And I thought to myself, man, I would have made a lot more money if I made that decision a lot quicker.
1: Good on you.
0: But if that is the thing, then, yeah, I think, you know, people say, we got a tendency to criminality.
1: Mm.
0: Then I would say, if you're going to be a thief, steal from the best people or from people who are worthy of having things stolen from, and that you will advance yourself because you stole from them. And you steal ideas. You steal opportunities to test yourself. You steal your capacity to broaden your view on the world.
1: Mm.
0: And it matters little to me whom I'm going to align myself to along that journey. For a long time, I've been lucky that I've had people like Don Selwyn in that whole area, who put a lot of trust in me to deliver some of the things they were wanting to do, and every time with those people you grew.
1: Yeah, absolutely.
0: And so I'm gladly at this part of my life now, I'm knocking on the door of 70 next. Well, I'll be through the door of 70 next year, and I'm saying to myself now, if the good Lord gives me 20 years, I'm going to spend the next 20 years giving it away.
1: Absolutely, you know, was he that?
0: And anybody who comes to knock on my door is going to get a free feed.
1: Yeah, God boy. You know, Wazzy, you know, if I was to sum this whole conversation up, it would be through the guise of a life so far lived extremely extraordinary. It's been a pleasure having a conversation with you. But if I was to sum it up, it would be in the guise of that transition from being that little boy, little Joe on the horse, reliving those moments from the TV show. Settling up and having a childhood like no other that we don't have today. That's the beginning of the story, right through to your career in public service, right through into broadcasting, and now obviously into, I would loosely say, the movie and television business. And that tells me that you're a master storyteller, and that's why you're our inspiring Marty for this evening show. Wazzy, it's been an absolute pleasure having you on, and I really thank you. And if you're knocking on the door of 70, I reckon you'd still be knocking on the door of 90 in 20 years' time, and you'd still be looking around for colonels.
0: Absolutely. Absolutely. They're never going to stop.
1: That's right. Well, kia ora, Wazzy. Thank you for joining us tonight. Really appreciate it. Well, whānau, thank you very much to Wazzy Shortland for joining us. What an extraordinary life, an extraordinary story. From that time of riding that horse and little Joe up there in the back blocks of Matawai in Northland through to public service. You know, one of the things he talked about, which is really important and does resonate for me, is that time of the Rangiho report in Paltiata 2 and the work that he was doing on the streets there in Auckland, you know, in the 70s and the early 80s. As part of the J team, which is that joined up Māori affairs, social welfare, police, and so on and so forth, they were out there on the streets. You know what? Sometimes I ponder, I look back, and I think to myself, geez, why are we continuing to attempt to make something up anew when what they were doing was the right way of doing things? We just didn't give it enough time, investment, or afford it enough respect to continue doing that mahi. But whānau, thank you very much for joining me this evening. It's been an absolute pleasure. Look forward to seeing you every Monday and Tuesday night here on Wātea News. You can download our podcasts or recordings or audio of the stories that you've heard tonight at www.wateanews.com. And don't forget, nothing like Māori Talkback. Kia ora. Aotea.

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2: kōtiro. Puke atua ki pai kākāriki, remutaka ki pari whero. Te reo irirangi o a.

0: This is Aotearoa News.
1: Ko inei, ko ngā rangona kōrero o te wā.
2: In this update, MB's biometric scandal will go before Parliament's Privileges Committee. Speaker Jerry Brownlee's confirmed the committee will assess whether officials deliberately misled a select committee regarding a failed immigration project. Labour MP Phil Twyford has written to Brownlee, arguing it was a matter of privilege. About $32 million has been wasted on the now-scrapped project over 7 years. The Public Service Commission will also investigate. A third police officer has appeared in court, charged with possessing objectionable publications, but his identity's still suppressed. Another officer appeared in Wellington last week, and Matthew Rogers in Manukau District Court yesterday. Joey Dwyer reports.
3: Open Justice reports this third man's appeared in the same court, facing 11 charges over images including rape, child exploitation and bestiality. Their charges follow a probe of police behaviour after a scandal involving former Deputy Commissioner Jevon McSkimming. He's serving 9 months home detention for possessing child exploitation and bestiality material.
2: The Prime Minister's taking aim at Labour's oil and gas exploration ban as another mill announces closure. Juukan New Zealand's told workers it's proposing to close its Kaitaia-based Northland mill. A number of closures happened under his government, but Chris Luxon is pointing the finger at Labour.
4: When you have the oil and gas ban, we don't have gas for our mills and our heavy industry.
2: The Workplace Relations Minister believes Winston Peters' opposition to her health and safety changes is politicking. New Zealand First's leader spoke at a protest against the bill yesterday, attended by Pike River families, pledging to dump the bill next term. Minister Brooke Van Velden says this bill's agreed by the coalition.
5: It's had 2 years going through this process where New Zealand First specifically has signed off on this through Cabinet multiple times.
2: That's news. In sport, the Wellington Phoenix have announced Football Ferns midfielder Emma Pijnenburg is returning to the top flight of Dutch football. Pijnenburg, who joined midway through the season as injury cover, is one of five confirmed departures from the beaten grand finalists. There have been wins for Portugal, Croatia and Colombia at the Football World Cup, with England being held to a goalless draw by Ghana. And the Black Caps will don black armbands on the first day of the third test against England starting today as a sign of respect for 19-test fast bowler Bob Blair, who has passed away on his 94th birthday in England. Blair's courage in the face of unimaginable grief when he fronted against South Africa in a test in Johannesburg despite the death of his fiancée in the 1953 Tangiwai rail disaster. It's been entered into Kiwi sporting folklore, inspiring books, a television film, and a stage play. That's sport. I'm Emily Ansell.

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1: What's up? 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
1: In this update, MBs' biometric scandal will go before Parliament's Privileges Committee. Speaker Jerry Brownlee's confirmed the committee will assess whether officials deliberately misled a select committee regarding a failed immigration project. Labour MP Phil Twyford has written to Brownlee, arguing it was a matter of privilege. About $32 million has been wasted on the now scrapped project over 7 years. The Public Service Commission will also investigate. A third police officer has appeared in court charged with possessing objectionable publications, but his identity's still suppressed. Another officer appeared in Wellington last week and Matthew Rogers in Manukau District Court yesterday. Joey Dwyer reports.
2: Open Justice reports this third man's appeared in the same court facing 11 charges over images including rape, child exploitation and bestiality. Their charges follow a probe of police behaviour after a scandal involving former Deputy Commissioner Jevon McSkimming. He's serving 9 months home detention for possessing child exploitation and bestiality material.
1: The Prime Minister's taking aim at Labour's oil and gas exploration ban as another mill announces closure. Duke in New Zealand's told workers it's proposing to close its Kaitaia-based Northland mill. A number of closures happened under his government, but Chris Luxon is pointing the finger at Labour.
3: When you have the oil and gas ban, we don't have gas for our mills and our heavy industry.
1: The Workplace Relations Minister believes Winston Peters' opposition to her health and safety changes is politicking. New Zealand First's leader spoke at a protest against the bill yesterday, attended by Pike River families, pledging to dump the bill next term. Minister Brooke Van Velden says this bill's agreed by the coalition.
4: It's had 2 years going through this process where New Zealand First specifically has signed off on this through Cabinet multiple times.
1: That's news. In sport, the Wellington Phoenix have announced Football Ferns midfielder Emma Pijnenburg is returning to the top flight of Dutch football. Pijnenburg, who joined midway through the season as injury cover, is one of five confirmed departures from the beaten grand finalists. There have been wins for Portugal, Croatia and Colombia at the Football World Cup, with England being held to a goalless draw by Ghana. And the Black Caps will don black armbands on the first day of the third test against England starting today as a sign of respect for 19-test fast bowler Bob Blair, who has passed away on his 94th birthday in England. Blair's courage in the face of unimaginable grief when he fronted against South Africa in a test in Johannesburg despite the death of his fiancée in the 1953 Tangiwai rail disaster. It's been entered into Kiwi sporting folklore, inspiring books, a television film, and a stage play. That's sport. I'm Emily Ansell.
0: This is
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1: Koinei, kuka rangona kōrero o te wā.
2: In this update, MBs biometric scandal will go before Parliament's Privileges Committee. Speaker Jerry Brownlee's confirmed the committee will assess whether officials deliberately misled a select committee regarding a failed immigration project. Labour MP Phil Twyford has written to Brownlee, arguing it was a matter of privilege. About $32 million has been wasted on the now-scrapped project over 7 years. The Public Service Commission will also investigate. A third police officer has appeared in court, charged with possessing objectionable publications, but his identity's still suppressed. Another officer appeared in Wellington last week, and Matthew Rogers in Manukau District Court yesterday. Joey Dwyer reports.
3: Open Justice reports this third man's appeared in the same court, facing 11 charges over images including rape, child exploitation and bestiality. Their charges follow a probe of police behaviour after a scandal involving former Deputy Commissioner Jevon McSkimming. He's serving 9 months home detention for possessing child exploitation and bestiality material.
2: The Prime Minister's taking aim at Labour's oil and gas exploration ban as another mill announces closure. Juukan New Zealand's told workers it's proposing to close its Kaitaia-based Northland mill. A number of closures happened under his government, but Chris Luxon is pointing the finger at Labour.
4: When you have the oil and gas ban, we don't have gas for our mills and our heavy industry.
2: The Workplace Relations Minister believes Winston Peters' opposition to her health and safety changes is politicking. New Zealand First's leader spoke at a protest against the bill yesterday, attended by Pike River families, pledging to dump the bill next term. Minister Brooke Van Velden says this bill's agreed by the coalition.
5: It's had 2 years going through this process where New Zealand First specifically has signed off on this through Cabinet multiple times.
2: That's news. In sport, the Wellington Phoenix have announced Football Ferns midfielder Emma Pynenburg is returning to the top flight of Dutch football. Pynenburg, who joined midway through the season as injury cover, is one of five confirmed departures from the beaten grand finalists. There have been wins for Portugal, Croatia and Colombia at the Football World Cup, with England being held to a goalless draw by Ghana. And the Black Caps will don black armbands on the first day of the third test against England starting today as a sign of respect for 19-test fast bowler Bob Blair, who has passed away on his 94th birthday in England. Blair's courage in the face of unimaginable grief when he fronted against South Africa in a test in Johannesburg despite the death of his fiancée in the 1953 Tangiwai rail disaster. It's been entered into Kiwi sporting folklore, inspiring books, a television film, and a stage play. That's sport, and Emily Ansell.
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1: Ko inei, ko ngā rangona kōrero o te wā.
2: In this update, MB's biometric scandal will go before Parliament's Privileges Committee. Speaker Jerry Brownlee's confirmed the committee will assess whether officials deliberately misled a select committee regarding a failed immigration project. Labour MP Phil Twyford has written to Brownlee, arguing it was a matter of privilege. About $32 million has been wasted on the now-scrapped project over 7 years. The Public Service Commission will also investigate. A third police officer has appeared in court, charged with possessing objectionable publications, but his identity's still suppressed. Another officer appeared in Wellington last week, and Matthew Rogers in Manukau District Court yesterday. Joey Dwyer reports.
3: Open Justice reports this third man's appeared in the same court, facing 11 charges over images including rape, child exploitation and bestiality. Their charges follow a probe of police behaviour after a scandal involving former Deputy Commissioner Jevon McSkimming. He's serving 9 months home detention for possessing child exploitation and bestiality material.
2: The Prime Minister's taking aim at Labour's oil and gas exploration ban as another mill announces closure. Juukan New Zealand's told workers it's proposing to close its Kaitaia-based Northland mill. A number of closures happened under his government, but Chris Luxon is pointing the finger at Labour.
4: When you have the oil and gas ban, we don't have gas for our mills and our heavy industry.
2: The Workplace Relations Minister believes Winston Peters' opposition to her health and safety changes is politicking. New Zealand First's leader spoke at a protest against the bill yesterday, attended by Pike River families, pledging to dump the bill next term. Minister Brooke Van Velden says this bill's agreed by the coalition.
5: It's had 2 years going through this process where New Zealand First specifically has signed off on this through Cabinet multiple times.
2: That's news. In sport, the Wellington Phoenix have announced Football Ferns midfielder Emma Pijnenburg is returning to the top flight of Dutch football. Pijnenburg, who joined midway through the season as injury cover, is one of five confirmed departures from the beaten grand finalists. There have been wins for Portugal, Croatia and Colombia at the Football World Cup, with England being held to a goalless draw by Ghana. And the Black Caps will don black armbands on the first day of the third test against England starting today as a sign of respect for 19-test fast bowler Bob Blair, who has passed away on his 94th birthday in England. Blair's courage in the face of unimaginable grief when he fronted against South Africa in a test in Johannesburg despite the death of his fiancée in the 1953 Tangiwai rail disaster. It's been entered into Kiwi sporting folklore, inspiring books, a television film and a stage play. That's sport. I'm Emily Ansell.

Antia Wontor. 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I'm from the dirty, but that Chico nice. Y'all call it a moment, I call it life.

0: This is Aotearoa News.
1: Koinei, kuka rangua nā kōrero o te wā.
2: In this update, MBs biometric scandal will go before Parliament's Privileges Committee. Speaker Jerry Brownlee's confirmed the committee will assess whether officials deliberately misled a select committee regarding a failed immigration project. Labour MP Phil Twyford has written to Brownlee, arguing it was a matter of privilege. About $32 million has been wasted on the now scrapped project over 7 years. The Public Service Commission will also investigate. A third police officer has appeared in court, charged with possessing objectionable publications, but his identity's still suppressed. Another officer appeared in Wellington last week, and Matthew Rogers in Manukau District Court yesterday. Joey Dwyer reports.
3: Open Justice reports this third man's appeared in the same court, facing 11 charges over images including rape, child exploitation and bestiality. Their charges follow a probe of police behaviour after a scandal involving former Deputy Commissioner Jevon McSkimming. He's serving 9 months home detention for possessing child exploitation and bestiality material.
2: The Prime Minister's taking aim at Labour's oil and gas exploration ban as another mill announces closure. Juukan New Zealand's told workers it's proposing to close its Kaitaia-based Northland mill. A number of closures happened under his government, but Chris Luxon is pointing the finger at Labour.
4: When you have the oil and gas ban, we don't have gas for our mills and our heavy industry.
2: The Workplace Relations Minister believes Winston Peters' opposition to her health and safety changes is politicking. New Zealand First's leader spoke at a protest against the bill yesterday, attended by Pike River families, pledging to dump the bill next term. Minister Brooke Van Velden says this bill's agreed by the coalition.
5: It's had 2 years going through this process where New Zealand First specifically has signed off on this through Cabinet multiple times.
2: That's news. In sport, the Wellington Phoenix have announced Football Ferns midfielder Emma Pijnenburg is returning to the top flight of Dutch football. Pijnenburg, who joined midway through the season as injury cover, is one of five confirmed departures from the beaten grand finalists. There have been wins for Portugal, Croatia and Colombia at the Football World Cup, with England being held to a goalless draw by Ghana. And the Black Caps will don black armbands on the first day of the third test against England starting today as a sign of respect for 19-test fast bowler Bob Blair, who has passed away on his 94th birthday in England. Blair's courage in the face of unimaginable grief when he fronted against South Africa in a test in Johannesburg despite the death of his fiancée in the 1953 Tangiwai rail disaster. It's been entered into Kiwi sporting folklore, inspiring books, a television film and a stage play. That's sport. I'm Emily Ansell.

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0: This is Aotearoa News.
1: In this update, MBs' biometric scandal will go before Parliament's Privileges Committee. Speaker Jerry Brownlee's confirmed the committee will assess whether officials deliberately misled a select committee regarding a failed immigration project. Labour MP Phil Twyford has written to Brownlee, arguing it was a matter of privilege. About $32 million has been wasted on the now scrapped project over 7 years. The Public Service Commission will also investigate. A third police officer has appeared in court charged with possessing objectionable publications, but his identity's still suppressed. Another officer appeared in Wellington last week and Matthew Rogers in Manukau District Court yesterday. Joey Dwyer reports.
2: Open Justice reports this third man's appeared in the same court facing 11 charges over images including rape, child exploitation and bestiality. Their charges follow a probe of police behaviour after a scandal involving former Deputy Commissioner Jevon McSkimming. He's serving 9 months home detention for possessing child exploitation and bestiality material.
1: The Prime Minister's taking aim at Labour's oil and gas exploration ban as another mill announces closure. Juukan New Zealand's told workers it's proposing to close its Kaitaia-based Northland mill. A number of closures happened under his government, but Chris Luxon is pointing the finger at Labour.
3: When you have the oil and gas ban, we don't have gas for our mills and our heavy industry.
1: The Workplace Relations Minister believes Winston Peters' opposition to her health and safety changes is politicking. New Zealand First's leader spoke at a protest against the bill yesterday, attended by Pike River families, pledging to dump the bill next term. Minister Brooke Van Velden says this bill's agreed by the coalition.
4: It's had 2 years going through this process where New Zealand First specifically has signed off on this through Cabinet multiple times.
1: That's news. In sport, the Wellington Phoenix have announced Football Ferns midfielder Emma Pijnenburg is returning to the top flight of Dutch football. Pijnenburg, who joined midway through the season as injury cover, is one of five confirmed departures from the beaten grand finalists. There have been wins for Portugal, Croatia and Colombia at the Football World Cup, with England being held to a goalless draw by Ghana. And the Black Caps will don black armbands on the first day of the third test against England starting today as a sign of respect for 19-test fast bowler Bob Blair, who has passed away on his 94th birthday in England. Blair's courage in the face of unimaginable grief when he fronted against South Africa in a test in Johannesburg despite the death of his fiancée in the 1953 Tangiwai rail disaster. It's been entered into Kiwi sporting folklore, inspiring books, a television film, and a stage play. That's sport. I'm Emily Ansell.
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0: This is Aotearoa News.
1: In this update, business and political heavyweights are gathered in Auckland today for a spotlight on China against a volatile geopolitical backdrop. This year's China Business Summit is centred around navigating the crisis and explores the economic, strategic and commercial dynamics at play. Auckland Business Chamber Chief Executive Simon Bridges says it's a timely event, with New Zealand navigating the US tariffs, war in the Middle East and a global energy crunch.
2: Solar, EVs, AI, these things from China are the most affordable, some of the best technology in the world. That becomes much more relevant to us.
1: And further details on the economic benefit of our free trade deal with India. The FTA was signed in April, with legislation set to have its first reading in Parliament today. A select committee report estimates the FTA will boost our annual exports to India by millions of dollars and by more than $1 billion by 2050. Public health officials are investigating the potential source of a norovirus outbreak in Auckland. 15 people reported symptoms of the virus, like vomiting and diarrhea, after visiting Monaco's Valentine's restaurant 2 weeks ago. Belief the skinny-obsessed time of the 1990s is back in full force and in a far more invasive form, with the rapid rise of weight loss medications and increasingly thin celebrity images online. Nutritionists and eating disorder support services say the narrative is shifting back to the skinny ideal. Nutritionist Claire Turnbull says social media is like an echo chamber of ideals and it is harmful.
3: This affects people's relationships, it affects the way that they work, and it has a massive psychological impact. And then physically, if you are not eating enough, it's highly likely you're going to be malnourished.
1: Southern drivers are being urged to take extra care on the roads today, with snow and strong winds expected. NZTA says motorists on South Island Alpine routes should be prepared for snow, slips and reduced visibility. This includes the Lewis, Arthurs and Porters passes. That's news. In sport, former All Blacks first five Lima Sopoanga is worried at the lack of a safety net for players falling out of the Moana Pacifica system. Super Rugby will reduce to 10 teams next season as New Zealand Rugby rejected all bids to save Moana due to lack of financial certainties. Sopoanga says there are no proper pathways for the players who'd hope to represent Moana, and they'll now slip through the cracks.
4: Without those opportunities or options for young players, they'll look elsewhere, they'll look at other sports.
1: Top tennis players will expand protests around prize money at this year's Wimbledon tournament, despite a 20% increase in this year's pot. Winnings this year equate to almost 150 million New Zealand dollars, including 8.4 million for singles winners and 185,000 for a first round loser. That's sport. I'm Jodie Gill.
0: This is Aotearoa, Wellington's

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7: 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Pō mari.
2: Kapa toa.
6: Te a koe.
7: Ko koe.
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7: 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Kei a koe. Hei, hei, hei.

0: This is Aotearoa News.
1: In this update, the New Zealand First Leader says he has to vote yes to the Health and Safety at Work Act as part of the coalition, but wishes that weren't the case. Families of the 29 men who died in the Pike River mine explosion in 2010 protested the reform on Parliament's forecourt yesterday. Winston Peters announced he'd reverse the changes if re-elected. He says New Zealand First should have made sure its coalition agreement was itemised.
2: We went through our lot, we didn't go through their lot, that is the ACT Party and National Party's agreement, in the way we should have.
1: Our relationship with China takes centre stage in Auckland this morning. The 12th annual China Business Summit brings together business and political leaders to explore areas for cooperation amid deepening global uncertainty. Auckland Business Chamber Chief Executive Simon Bridges says we need to stay close to China given the economic future China represents. In Parliament, we'll debate the India-New Zealand Free Trade Agreement today. The landmark FTA was signed in April. A defence lawyer says staying silent isn't always the best option as a Far North investigation goes cold. Police say witnesses are choosing to say nothing around the death of 18-year-old Jakani Hamilton, who died after he was knocked off his dirt bike in Kaikohe last month. They believe there are people in the community who know exactly what happened. Defence lawyer Steve Lack says while invoking the right to silence can be a good call, it depends on the investigation.
3: There are certain circumstances in which it's advantageous to provide a statement if you're a suspect, in my view.
1: Public health officials are investigating the potential source of a norovirus outbreak in Auckland after multiple people who visited a popular buffet restaurant became violently sick. 15 people reported symptoms of the virus, like vomiting and diarrhea, after visiting Monaco's Valentine's restaurant 2 weeks ago. Valentine's says it's served more than 1,000 other customers since the outbreak and has had no complaints of food poisoning. That's news. In sport, a fear the demise of Moana Pasifika will be career-ending for many rugby players. New Zealand Rugby has rejected all rescue bids for the troubled franchise, meaning Super Rugby will become a 10-team competition next year. Former All Black Lima Sopoanga says he saw the impacts of clubs folding while he was based in the UK.
4: Some guys never make it back to professional sport again. And yeah, I think of those little miracle whailangis who are in Samoa right now wondering, how do I play for my country, etc.
1: Matt Henry's become the first New Zealander in 36 years to top the ICC's test bowling rankings, following his man of the match effort in the second test win over England. Meanwhile, pace bowler Kyle Jamieson will be rested for the deciding third test starting tonight. That's sport. I'm Jodie Gill.
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0: And of course, Matariki not too far away. Next month, and it's time to celebrate Matariki once more. Of course, the Māori New Year. And what better way to celebrate than with our friends at E Tu Whānau, who have come through once again, with a cool kaupapa that you all can get involved in. Matariki hearing our waka for everyone. Matariki, a time to come together, reflect and celebrate with the people who matter most. Nē, ko tō tātou nei whānau. Whanaunga. You could win a $200 voucher for your whānau. Just comment in our comment section on our Facebook page and tell us, koina kia te pāwhai, nē? Tell us how you will be spending Matariki with your whānau. Okay, two things. How you will be spending Matariki, and the second thing, with your whānau. Okay, that's the pull up. We want to see what you're doing with your whānau. Be quick, entries close at midday Friday, the 26th of June. So you've got just over 24 hours left to enter koutou mā. Manawatia a Matariki T's and C's. You must be from our arohe. You must be a local to our radio station within our broadcasting footprints. You might just be asked for a radio interview as well. So make sure that you are, me whakamaro, me whakamakuku tō korokoro, because you might be asked for an IV on air with us. Te Awa Toa FM, Matariki heading our waka, head on over to the Facebook page, find the post, and get entering. I think later on this morning we'll take a look at some entries. This post is honestly just blowing up in the space of a couple of days. So many likes, so many comments. So we'll see what you might have to contend with later on this morning, there. Te Awa Toa FM, ko tō tātou pānui arohe o te wā.
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3: Thank you.
4: Hey, Tim. This is from Barbara.
5: Oh, what is she talking about, man?
4: She says she still loves me. She can't do without me. And she'll be here tomorrow.
5: What? I thought you had settled all of that, man.
4: Hey, man. You just don't understand. I never stopped loving her. I just wasn't ready to accept the love she was willing to give. But if she still loves me, there's nothing in the world that can keep us from making it this time.

0: This is Aotearoa News.
1: In this update, an exploration of New Zealand's economic and strategic relationship with China is getting underway in Auckland. Big names in the world of business and politics have gathered for the 12th China Business Summit. The Prime Minister has just opened the event, saying global volatility is likely to remain. Chris Luxon says China is key to how New Zealand navigates all the uncertainty in the world.
2: Our China relationship is consequential, it's long-term, and it's really important at a time of global economic strain.
1: Health and safety reforms are heading for passage amid coalition tension, with New Zealand First forced to back the bill while at the same time promising to repeal it next term. Leader Winston Peters says he's bound to support the bill under the coalition agreement, but has told Pike River families he wishes he didn't have to. Workplace Relations Minister Brooke Van Velden says she's unsure why this conversation has surfaced as the policy's been signed off.
3: I think really what this points to is the fact that we've got three different parties in a coalition that has, by and large, been working quite well. But of course, you come at angles from a different perspective.
1: The trucking sector is concerned about congestion charging in Auckland. Consultation on the government's proposal closes today. A ballpark figure of $5 has been floated, but trucks would have to pay four times as much. Transporting New Zealand Chief Executive Dom Kalasi says it will just create extra costs for the freight sector and hence the consumer. People are sleeping rough tonight, raising money for a community hub supporting the homeless. About 900 people sleep on Auckland streets every night, while across the country more than 112,000 are house deprived. Charity LifeWise's Big Sleep Out tonight will include about 70 volunteers camping outside AUT. CEO Pam Elgar says donations will help support people struggling.
4: Merge Cafe provides a place of belonging for the homeless and for the most vulnerable, so it provides $5 meals.
1: That's news. In sport, Carl Jamieson will be rested during New Zealand's deciding third cricket test against England, starting tonight at Trent Bridge. The towering pace bowler took 10 wickets in the first two tests and has returned from back injuries. Captain Tom Latham says Jamieson's absence is pre-planned.
5: The plan was for him was always to play two test matches. We know the road that he's sort of had over the last two, 3 years. I think for him to get back to this point, to be able to play two test matches, which was the original plan, has certainly been a win for us and a win for KJ.
1: The International Olympic Committee will pay $17,000 to all athletes competing at future games amid growing pressure to introduce prize money. The IOC governing body has unveiled a grant scheme allocating $248 million for each four-year Olympic cycle. At Sport, I'm Jodie Gill.
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3: 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Ko te wa fitu miniti mai te iwa kanaka. So we're right into our 90s jams at 9. Kawa koutou e wareware. 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
3: Tēnā tukuna mai o whakaaro. All way out ki tō tātou whārangi pukamata, and we'll make sure they play out for you this morning. Done. 90s jams at 9. Koenake. Tātou ki tērā, a bit of a packed show we have for you. Mō te toinga o te ata. Of course, Hut Fest, man. Day 4 about to descend on us. And if you are not able, for whatever reason, to get out to Hut Fest in person, why don't you head along to the Facebook page? Just chuck in the search bar there. Hut Fest. I've got highlights from every day. Actually, I've got some playing right now. I wish I could play it out to you, but it's just like a song over a whole lot of reels. Paerawatu Kutera, you're bound to see someone you know in there. I mean, in the first 10 seconds, I saw like 10 people I know. Oh, this is a matua crying because it was tamariki in there too. That's what we like to see anyway. Not matua crying, but, you know, the wairua, the emotion. But we'll talk about Hut Fest, how you can be there if you would like to get yourself tickets as well, Kutera. Don't forget our Matariki giveaway is in full swing as well. We shared that with you last hour, but we'll let you know again, once more, how you can do that. And also, I said I'd share out some of the competition that you might be in for, because, man, there's so many. Just an awesome kaupapa. Thanks to our friends at Etu Whānau. Papa Ako is making a return as well. We've got a whole bunch of kubuho, a whole bunch of reringa kōrero that we want to share out with you. So we're bringing Papa Ako back in a big way as well, koutou mā. And finally, up next, here's a question, and I want to know your right. You've got to be honest with me as well, okay? Kaua kōrero rūpahu, rūkahu ne, koenai kei te pātai. When's the time you got snapped for doing something you've told someone else off for doing? Do you understand that? When's the time you got snapped for doing something you've told someone else off for doing, and then you got told off for doing the very same thing? We're talking about that next, because this particular pātai, and now kaupapa kōrero, involves the New Zealand police. But we'll talk about that next. In the meantime, it's Beats on Beats on Beats for your 90s jams at 9. Brotherhood Creed, No Negay, Through the Hard Way. How's this? Coolio. Aotearoa Tori FM, here for your Thursday.

Surely know that it is your 90s jams at 9. I don't know who heard that cuzzy that always tried to do their braids like Coolio, and they kind of like stuck up and didn't quite capture the same essence of Coolio. The cuzzy didn't stop trying. Anyway, kaitama, kia ora, morena. And this morning, the question, te pātai, patapātai atua kia koutou. When's the time you got snapped for doing something you've told someone else off for doing, all right? And we're talking about that this morning because the New Zealand police, now first off, I feel like the police, you know, perhaps, I mean, I would never know because I'm not a policeman, and I probably never will be, but, you know, probably in their heart of hearts, if they're being honest, hey, you know, I reckon a policeman, after fining someone for going a little bit over the speed limit, you know, not too fast, but fast enough that it deserves a ticket. Hey, after giving that ticket to issuing that ticket to whoever was speeding, probably 5 minutes later, they themselves, the police and their police car, probably noticed that they were going over the speed limit as well. Hey, I'm not pointing or exposing anyone. I'm just saying it could happen. It probably could happen. And they're back in the limelight for a very similar reason, with a New Zealand police officer having just been fined following a video taken from a truck, which is usually up high, one of those log trucks, taken up higher on the roads, showing a video from this truck showing a rugby league match being streamed on a phone inside a moving squad car while the police are watching the game and driving at the same time. The clip, which has been shared across multiple groups and pages on social media, was reportedly filmed in Auckland last Wednesday night. It shows two officers travelling in a marked police car with the phone set up on the centre console and preparing to stream Game 2 of this year's State of Origin. Now, look, let's be honest, eh? It was an unmissable game. Queensland defeated New South Wales 44-24. But it wasn't one that needed to be streamed in a moving vehicle, eh? Following a few inquiries, the police confirmed that the staff involved had come forward, been spoken to, $150 fine for that police officer, which also carries 20 demerit points under New Zealand road rules for using a mobile phone while driving. I mean, I suppose it's just the same penalty as someone who's not a policeman. But do we think that it should it be more? Should it be the same? A statement shared on Facebook by Auckland City District Police confirmed the driver has been issued on an infringement notice, and both staff have been reminded of the high standards required when operating police vehicles. I mean, yeah, you might be a diehard league fan. I don't know what side I'm on. At the end of the day, it also just goes to show that policemen are just people as well, yeah? People that love a bit of league. How guilty are we sometimes of even just like just pushing next on our phone to get to the next song? Unless you've got it on your steering wheel. And maybe we're making a big deal out of nothing, or maybe we're making a little deal out of something. Yeah, what are. Anyway, kaitama, based on that, the question is, when's the time you got snapped for doing something you've told someone else off for doing? This isn't like quite the same, but I'll go first. In fact, this is nothing the same. But I have a bad knee. It plays up sometimes. And that was from a skiing incident. When I was back in college, actually, so that was long ago. So I broke my knee skiing whilst teaching other people to ski. Not the same, but the same. Auntie Awatori FM, I want to know yours. When's the time you got snapped for doing something you've told someone else off for doing? In the meantime, it's more Beats on Beats. Nona Gay, Through the Hard Way. Come on back through, Koto Marcus. You've already been replying to to this question with some incredible answers as well. So we'll share a couple of them out for you next. It's your 90s jams at 9. Ko te wa te koe ma fitu, mai te iwa karaka. Auntie Awatoa.

0: 490 James and Cam Kotoma. Send your requests on through to us this morning. Winter time, you got snapped for doing something you've told someone else off for doing. You all came through the socials in a big way as well. One person says, always being blamed by wifey for losing car keys. When they finally get found, where were they? Where she left them. Relatable, relatable, that's one. Another person says, when my older brother sits on the remote on the couch, next minute everyone's looking for the remote. When my brother pipes up, someone's probably sitting on them. Doesn't check, but says that. In fact, I remember something similar happening to in my family as well. In fact, the very same thing as well. Kata kihirawa. And finally, Shane says, when I catch myself saying things like, you beep beep beep kids, stop beep beep beep swearing. You're not allowed to beep beep beep swear. Maybe if you're a parent, you can relate to that as well. And I suppose as kids, we all can catch our parents out sometimes. What's that? It's not hypocritical. That's too harsh a word. The whole facade of do as I say, not as I do. Sometimes works, irakati, and sometimes doesn't. But koe nake tō tātou kōrero Aotearoa FM, back to your 90s, James at 9.
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1: Ara kāti rāki tō tātou whānui arohe o te wā. And it seems that all roads are leading to Matariki. Kārehe roa katau mai, katai mai te wāhanga o Matariki. Te wā mama, tau mata, tau katoa. 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Etu whānau who you are familiar with have come through in a big way and they're here to give away a $200 gift voucher to one lucky winner. How can you get in to win this $200 gift voucher? Well, let me tell you, let me count the ways. There's actually only one way, koutouma. But that way is jump on Facebook, find the post. The post simply says Matariki. It's got the kahui fetu there in the different colours. with a tohu there, heringa waka for everyone. The question is, how will you be spending Matariki with your whānau? That's all we want to know, how you will be spending Matariki with your whānau. Post it in the comments. Here are some of the answers so far, some of the entries coming in for this kaupapa. Kaira Komwana says, attend hautapu with my kapa. This is a new thing. I've never been to a hautapu. Well, it's not a new thing, but I've never been to a hautapu before, anywhere, for anything. So I would like to attend. Maybe I should attend my work one. There's an idea. Monique Ray says, attending Matariki hautapu ceremony. It seems that all people are going to a different hautapu. Oh, some of these are quite lengthy answers as well. Anavak Ake says, ka tāhuna te ahime te tukui ngā manako ki a hiwa, ka mihi ki a Matariki, ka mihi a hoki o mātou mate mō mā pohutukawa, ka mihi a te kāhui katoa. That's a winner in my eyes. Joyce Thompson says, with our mum, our kids, their kids, and ourselves. I like that. With our mum, our kids, their kids. Matariki is the time to acknowledge and reset for whatever comes our way. Fingers crossed it involves mum's fry bread, heaven and a bite, modi ora. Well, I think that's a winner too. It's not going to be easy to choose a winner. So just make sure that your entry is honest, is true, and reflects exactly what you will be doing with your whānau. $200 gift vouchers, man. That's what you get for doing something quite easy. We'll see you on the social media, there. With your entries. Ātia Watori FM. Kaha tau toko nei to tātou nei kaupapa a Matariki. 100.9 at 94.9.

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0: This is Aotearoa News.
1: In this update, the Prime Minister says we're seeing an important shift in our trade relationship with China. Chris Luxon's joined other political and business heavyweights in Auckland today for the 12th China Business Summit. He says we're living in a more fragmented trade environment with shifting supply chains and changing regulatory environments. Luxon says the next phase of the China story is about showcasing premium products, branding and innovation.
2: We won't succeed, as we've talked about before, on scale, and so we compete on high value and high trust. 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
1: Unease among Pike River families over political back and forth on changes to the Health and Safety at Work Act. New Zealand First Leader Winston Peters says he's obliged to vote for the bill under the coalition agreement, but promises to get rid of it next term. It follows a protest on Parliament's forecourt by families of the 29 men killed in the 2010 disaster. Sonia Rockhouse says they feel they must trust Peters, given his past support and commitment to Pike River families.
3: So he has shown us that he can follow through with what he says, but I think that he's been tapped on the shoulder by somebody.
1: The Opportunity Party is hoping to continue riding its wave of momentum into November's election. The Herald Motu research poll of polls shows toppers on the cusp of Parliament at 4.1% support, just shy of the 5% threshold. Opportunity Party leader Kule Wong believes the rapid rise in the polls comes down to timing.
4: People are feeling really frustrated. It's not just due to our efforts that are changing the poll numbers for National and Labour, for example.
1: Dame Jacinda Ardern has been awarded Oxford University's most prestigious honour. The former Prime Minister has received an honorary degree for her world-impacting accomplishments within politics. That's news. In sports, Switzerland have beaten Canada 2-1 in their final pool match at the FIFA World Cup. Jason Pine reports from BC Place in Vancouver.
5: The main implication of Canada's defeat is they'll have to leave home soil for the first time in the World Cup. The tournament co-host will travel to Los Angeles to face the second-place side in Pool A, likely South Korea, in a knockout match. By virtue of topping Group B, Switzerland will stay in Vancouver to meet a third-placed qualifier.
1: Qatar have been sent packing after a 3-1 defeat to Bosnia and Herzegovina in Seattle. Former All Blacks first five, Lima Sopoanga, is worried at the lack of a safety net for players falling out of the Moana Pasifika system after confirmation the franchise is folding. At Sport, I'm Jodie Gill.
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0: 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There's just something about Prince Suiteka, eh? Ka hoki mahara. To a bit of time. Prince Suiteka walking in the sun for your Thursday morning. Kia ora morena.
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0: Stick around, Kaitama. In the sound, before I leave, we'll let you know what the schedule is for Hutfest. Or you can check it out yourself, but we'll let you in on what exactly you can expect to see on the stage. Also, don't forget that tonight is the first night session. Now, let me just double check there really quickly. Well, yeah, I'm not wrong. Tonight is the first night session for the college shows, okay? So the last few nights have been all primaries or intermediates. Tonight is the first college show, and there's another one tomorrow. We'll let you know what the full schedule is after the break. Also, we'll let you know again how to get yourself in and entered for our Matariki giveaway. Here's the question. Nanai ke te pātai? Kei te aha koe mō te wahanga o Matariki? Koutou koto whānau, ne? What are you doing for Matariki with your whānau? What did I do last year for Matariki? Oh, I had a gig. I gigged in town. Actually, it wasn't my gig. I just sort of jumped on stage with who was on there as well at behind the waterfront there. Anyway, kaitama, I digress. We'll get back to beats in the meantime. Matariki to come. And, of course, the Hutfest schedule. It's all Hutfest. It's all I see on the socials right now. And I'm not mad about that.

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Kanti na katika Ati Awatoa FM. Trojan, kainga kore. Mōtō ake rā parene, te rātua whā o te wiki, Thursday today, and a few reminders before we whakamutu ai, whakaoti ai, I tēnei o ngā hōtaka o te hōtaka parakuihi. Two things I need to let you know about, because they're just really important, and you'll want to know about them, trust me, okay? First off, of course, Hutfest. Don't forget, day four kicks off today at 12 p.m. with our intermediate and primary schools, and then tonight at, I believe it's 6 p.m, let me double check that for you right now. It's 6 p.m. It's the first of our college shows tonight, so make sure you head on down through. You've got Eastern Heart Kapaka from the 12 p.m. show. You've got 9A Intermediate, Normandale, Rata Street, St. Claudine, St. Claudine Polyfest and Kapaka. You've got Waterloo School, and you've even got Sayed's little Kapaka Ropu in there, Wa Ora Montessori Primary School as well. 6 p.m. college shows, Heretonga College, Matangi Tokelau Hutt Valley, 9A College, St. Bernard's College, the years 9 to 13, St. Oren's, Te Huatai Katholika. Heka, I think I should go to this. That's my sister's old kura. Upper Heart College Poly and Wa Ora Montessori School. So that is your Thursday schedule for Hutfest. That's the first thing. That's a long thing, eh? Second thing, don't forget to register for Matariki. Yeah? Jump on over to our Facebook page. We just want to know what you are doing for Matariki with your whānau. Yeah? Three things. What are you doing? When is it during? When during Matariki is the time? And who? Who are you doing? What are you doing with your whānau? Was that clear as mud? I think I could have made it even murkier. What are you doing this Matariki with your whānau? Word economy, Marka. Say less. What are you doing with Matariki with your whānau? And entries are coming in hard and fast, so you want to get in quick, because I don't know whose job it is to choose, but I hope it's not mine. I hope it's someone else's. That will close tomorrow, so you've got, what's the time? Just before 11. You've got officially 25 hours before that competition closes. Tuatu ki tērā. Kia mau tonu mai ki te reo irirangi o Ati Awatoa FM. Kei te haere tonu mai a Tia Toby. 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But it's all the tea that you will need. Auntie Awatoa FM will catch you back here nice and early, 7 through to 11, tawans, e ko tērā, kāki tērā.

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1: In this update, Nationals pledging to campaign on giving households loans to help them make the switch to solar power. Here's senior political reporter Azaria Howell.
2: The party's announced it will introduce a home energy fund offering low-interest, long-term loans repaid through rates so households can invest in things like solar and batteries without big upfront costs. Energy spokesperson Simeon Brown says just 3% of Kiwi households have solar, compared to 1 in 3 households in Australia.
1: The party's also backing RMA reforms so rooftop solar panels can be installed without a consent. The lower parts of the South Island have been hit by snow, ice and thick fog, closing several roads and schools, including Arrowtown. NZTA has closed State Highway 8 between Omarama and Tarras, including Lindis Pass, as well as part of the Crown Range where several vehicles are stuck. There are road snowfall warnings for all of the other South Island Alpine passes. Met Services' Heather Keats says the southerly weather system's moving north and bringing more than just snow.
3: It is looking pretty messy, with Wellington and parts of Marlborough expecting southerly gales gusting 120 k's from tonight, and strong wind watches also scattered around the country.
1: Both Inter-Islander and Blue Bridge have cancelled today's Cook Strait afternoon sailings, as well as all trips tomorrow. Some Waitaki residents are calling a potential rates hike a disgraceful insult. The district council scaled back a possible 22% rise to 17% after earlier consulting on options as high as 45%. More than 5,000 ratepayers have signed a petition against the proposal and will be rallying outside the council building in Oamaru later today. Meanwhile, untreated wastewater is again being pumped into Wellington's southern coast as heavy rain lashes the capital. Wellington Water says it's likely to be coming from the short outfall pipe at the failed Moore Point facility and around the coastline. That's news. In sport, a sombre feeling for co-host Canada after a 2-1 loss to Switzerland in their final group game at the Football World Cup in Vancouver. The loss means they'll now have to travel to the US for the next stage of the tournament rather than stay on home soil. Coach Jesse Marsh has summed up his emotions.
4: I'm disappointed that we weren't able to get a win or a draw today to keep us here. I'm so thankful for the energy in the country and certainly in the stadium here today. But we're going to go to LA.
1: The Silver Ferns will meet Australia in 4 tests across 10 days in October to contest Netball's Constellation Cup. Auckland and Christchurch will host the first 2 matches from October 18 before tests in Sydney and Melbourne. After a drawn series last year, Australia won the cup in extra time.

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0: That's the Owen Sawyer FM 100.9 and 94.9. The Hughes Corporation there. Tēnā rā kaitai te wāna e whakarongo mai ana I tēnei wā ko te re rau tēnei me taupi tēnei. 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
1: Kia ora, happy Thursday. Hopefully you're doing well, enjoying your day so far. Indeed, it is a cold and wet one today.
0: It really is.
1: Yesterday was so nice.
0: Right? Oh, it's so good to be back in the studio, though.
1: It's good to have you back, absolutely. The bad weather is not going to stop us, and I'm so happy that you're back, Tim. I'm glad you're feeling better.
0: Back better than ever.
1: Absolutely. She's ready. She's fighting.
0: Ready. She's
1: fighting. Let's go. Come on. Bring it on. I'll take you. Winter
0: push
1: blues.
0: To the end of the week.
1: Winter blues, I'll take you all on.
0: Thank you all.
1: But until then, we've got a show today. We've got some great stuff coming up for you, one of which being we're going to be talking about the Dells Square, of course, the Hutt City Night Market. It being a Thursday, we love talking about them because they're a great crew over there as well. So, obviously, you've got your Kai sorted. On top of that as well, I actually sneakily went off and got a little interview with Vi, who is one of the directors for Huttfest, happening today and tomorrow, the last 2 days of the event. So I got a cheeky little interview with her to talk about how the show was going, and so we'll have a little catch up with her later in the show.
0: Those are still to come. You're here with TNT, Aotearoa FM.
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1: I mean, it's a Thursday, you know we got to talk about it. It is the Hutt City Night Market happening at the Dale Square. It's the event that we love talking about because it is the one-stop shop for evening fun. In terms of having your kai sorted, you've got your community vibes, you've got your waiata, it's all together there, happening right in the heart of the Hutt City.
0: Yes, and just to give you a little taste tester, a little...
1: What you did there?
0: Yeah! we've got Papa Tacos, we've got Kai Ka, we have a Siamese, and also a Roti Bay, which is our fave here at, for our kaupapa Te Ra o Te Raukura. So, guys,
1: I'm
0: get
1: sold.
0: In. Yeah, get in.
1: I'm in. T, what times are they running from? I need to know.
0: From 4 p.m. to 8 p.m. Dale Square, Lower Hutt.
1: Ooh, and the happening tonight, rain or shine. So even if it's raining like it is today, you get your coat on and you get out there over to the Hutt City Night Market.
0: Yeah, but it's in T, Aotearoa FM.

0: 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Craig David there.
1: Here with T and Toby. Keep listening. We're going to be chatting with Vi over at Hutfest, talking about the event that's going on there, a celebration of Māori Pacifica culture. And you can go along to it too, but you've only got 2 days left to go along to it. That interview is coming up after Ali Brock with Low Key on Te Awa Toy FM.

0: Ateo FM, you are here with Toby, and we're very excited because on the line we're going to be having a chat with Vi from Hutfest. Now, of course, Ateo, we did pop out to Hutfest on the first day on Monday, and it was fantastic to go and see. But of course, Hutfest is running all throughout the week, so we wanted to get this wonderful wahine out here to have a chat with us and talk about the event further to encourage you to come along there. So, Vi, welcome to Ateo FM.
1: Awesome. Warm Hutfest greetings, and thanks for having me today, Toby.
0: Ah, tēnā koe. Obviously, with it being Thursday, we're into the second last day of Hutfest, just before, I believe, the first performances of the day at 12, is that right?
1: Yeah, 12 o'clock, and it's been, it's been a really full-on busy week. You've just reminded me which day of the week it is, actually.
0: Fair enough. I was going to say, because when we went on Monday, it was just, it was that organised chaos you see where it's just so many moving parts coming together, and the ability you have for making all of that happen, super cool.
1: Yeah.
0: Quite a few performances, quite a few groups this week as well, isn't it?
1: Yeah, the overall, look, we've... well, this week itself, we're going to have over 87 groups perform over 5 days. It's absolutely growing, so big that we've had to add on an extra day because the last couple of years we've only been going for 4 days. Mm. I've had to add on that fifth day this year just to accommodate all the extra schools that have come in, but I'll also try and balance up all our shows and to work out how we can get these shows going itself, so it's balanced out, but then at the same time that my team as well can also manage it.
0: Absolutely. And it's been super cool having that kind of that good crew behind you for organizing, and we got to see a little bit of the behind the scenes on that on Monday. And how's the crew been doing in terms of just organizing everything on the day?
1: Look, our crew itself is we have a small crew that pretty much plans the whole of Hutfest, and that's myself and Crystal, and then we do bring the rest of the team in. I think over the last few years that I've been involved, the crew itself has grown, and then it's gone back down to be a bit smaller itself. So we've sort of, if anything, when it comes down to Hutfest, not only is it giving an opportunity for our tambari team in terms of performing on stage, but it's also giving myself a chance as well as the team itself to learn around event management and being able to learn about operations of something in this big huge scale here in the Hutt Valley. It's awesome.
0: Oh, kia ora. It's really cool seeing that team side of it, but also, like you mentioned, with all of the different kura and the different tamariki involved as well. In terms of an organisational perspective, how do you organise 5 days worth of 87 different group performances with all different ranges of education groups?
1: Yeah, it is something that has been streamlined quite well over the last couple of years, so it hasn't just happened. I've been involved with Hutfest for, this will be my fifth year, it has been a work in progress over the years, you know. We've been able to come up with processes itself to make it easier every single year, hence why this year itself, and we're always learning as well, Toby. Mm. It really is our teachers and the schools themselves. It's even the simple things of utilising different ways of communication, less emails. We're doing using more things about filling out forms as such, just streamlining our processes a bit better so that we can manage it easier. And then Crystal and I will start to bring the dream of it together, to say, for the year. Once we know that all the registrations are in, and then we take some time out to plan what would work, what doesn't work. In the beginning, like Toby, our shows themselves were primarily in the evening, but we've had to actually start bringing it back to days and start putting in extra, you know, double shows as such. And that itself is how we're actually being able to manage the shows because it's getting so big. But so definitely, I could say that there was a lot of late nights back in the day, but I think now that we're getting a bit more streamlined and the teachers and the schools as well are starting to get easier to manage in terms of what we need. It's starting to get easier, but, you know, we roll in with the punches and we go with the flow.
0: Oh, kia ora. That's super cool to hear, absolutely. And it's cool to see kind of that expansion as well, with it expanding from 4 days to five and having two shows per day as well, the 12 p.m. and the 6 p.m. one. Obviously, dear listeners, you need to be going along to this. It's fantastic. In terms of going along to the shows, the people who go, right, I'm convinced I'm going along. It's at Walton Ash Centre. Where would be the best places to go if they want to get tickets, whether it be through door sales or online?
1: Yeah, a lot of our shows themselves are actually sold out, Toby.
0: Crikey,
1: and we've only got a couple of shows left. Yeah, so if there are tickets itself, they are available online. Just pretty much go to all our social media pages. We've got Facebook, Instagram, TikTok. We have our website itself, and just look up Hupfest. And it'll pretty much update you whether we've got tickets left. As well as that, e-ticket themselves, you can go on their website, and they have our tickets there. But it's important that you actually go on and have a look to let you know how many tickets are there or if there are tickets available. And saying that too, we're always trying to find different ways of getting people out there to ticket-wise. Mm. And I've actually even seen, Toby, I saw this morning that somebody was selling them as well on the lower hub page. And I thought, oh, well.
0: Really?
1: And was start checking that out as well, which is all good, yeah. But the bugger is that once it's sold out, it's actually sold out because of, you know, City Council building itself. It's all about capacity itself, and it's not an outdoor event, it's an indoor one. So I can only get so many people in this actual stadium itself.
0: Insurance reasons and all of that, fully understand that.
1: Yeah.
0: So what's the capacity? Yeah. I think it's a couple thousand, isn't it?
1: Yeah. So in Walton Ash itself, like within the whole complex as well as your back stadium, it's just over 2,000. But we have to be mindful itself of both stadiums going at once. So even though I've got the main stadium, which is full of people and the performances as such, I still have to think about the back stadium that's got all these schools waiting to come on stage.
0: Mm. No, absolutely. And it's a testament to you and Crystal's fantastic directing work as well for just being able to manage all those elements. Look, thank you so much for your time today. We really appreciate it. Dear listeners, if you do want to go along to this, and you should, you've obviously got today and tomorrow that you can go along to. Check out hupfest.com if you want to go and find some tickets or more information on that, or check out their social media, like Vi said. Vi, thank you for joining us on Aotearoa.
1: No, thank you for having us, and also thank you for coming in on Monday itself. It's awesome to have you guys tune up, and I definitely hope that the relationship continues as well.
0: Oh, you and me both. It's been a pleasure, and it's been a pleasure to meet you all and to see the performances as well. Thank you, Vi. We'll leave you to the rest of your day. All the best for the performances.
1: Same to you. Thank you.
0: Cheers. Keep listening here with Tian Toby, Aotearoa FM.